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There's a melody in my heart to praise the Lord. 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There's a melody in my heart. There's a melody in my heart to praise the Lord.

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0: If I'm a two, but at Christmas, when I'm here, Mama Tambo, Chacha, let him know for the Christmas who he is. We can't have the same. At Christmas, we can't have the same. Okay. We are Sam and Amelia Mamo. At Christmas, we be playing Santa Claus. But Santa Claus is really deep. Santa Claus, the only man, or anything, hold on for the furniture. But you can't have the father, Nicholas. Nicholas. Nicholas. See? And he said, every church in the can, they hated Nicholas for the church. But not a comedy about one, a good way. 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Minim se enen so ne hu se nye men bi awo en safa ho do mu Nikolai Greek ni oli Greek amamren Greek abosun som ene ba na me sum sa breno be sa sene di fo no ho po ni Peter ni James mu nya ho ndino o mo mo chance ye ke di enche che o an tan Nikolai fo no ba o mo tan o che che And then yes, he said, "Let me time. Let me time." 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You need to watch the Mr. Kuha. And better I never figure grave because the American idea never was used now. What more business there, bar? The Church of Ephesus, and there and yes." The Church of Ephesus. Heaven was not in
1: anyway, yeah.
2: Yeah. Yeah. Yeah. Yeah. Yeah. Yeah. Yeah. Yeah. Yeah. Yeah. Yeah. Yeah. Yeah. Yeah. Yeah.
0: Yeah. Yeah. Yeah. Yeah. Yeah. Yeah.
2: 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Am ka so bi kasa ntia, Mr. Fasta me pa chu. 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
1: 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Have a no for no. And in it. 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Nothing I can't make a mamma. Every beer being penny for beer. And let's say any panay you want. Yamia or my end. Almost me. 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Obi e be mi se o e check e da check we done let me say that person it train ye bo mu no e bia na nyame ahu ne mro ye bi a o person o ben ye no man ho kwai na o ni mu aduma e be si ye yesu breso yesu sia fo no na o ni Judas Iscariot bi suma pa bo ma ne kwai na ma na be serve ye. But as you say, Judas, a man who cried my yes, you knew Shino, and you were young, and son. A yes, you're Jera, was a son. A dinner, young war, a snap of Brazil. And you pay a new one so on Catacrosso, depends, Yano. But who more? 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And let him pay for you. And you want to send me a me. Yamia, quite you want. Essence, let Yamia, whom you do on whom? Ah, Yamia, the servo. So, but ever hold me for this cigar position, you know. Now, about Quaya. Or betting ya, you won't do my essence, can eh? But of course, you say, this individual, you know. So, or the Maquayana, Essence, a bet. It is a good lesson, so now you even inform me, hey, me as a software chairperson, I don't care who you appoint. As long as I can be born pie, the most who will listen to right, you need to come in. There are tough notes from the people here near point two. So, yeah, Edgar, we are saying that you want pray to God. But that doesn't mean, say, one out of me. It be a you may be the worst person among the church of God. But you're me, I'm my quasi bra. Assume me, but take a responsibility. But if you say, "Who, whom you mean, will not send you," we are not coming and making you answer on my point. It's in our own court. And the other minister, I said, "Mister, anyway, I'm the only one."

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1: 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What can my mind do? What can all these things?
2: You've been placed on hold. Please wait.
1: What can I do? Now, I have to say, the Akonya and Yamidia Maya, yes, Tom, and Yama, and Yakonkon Yamano. I will let you know. So, yes, I'm a coin. I'm a home made what you want now. And your uncle, uncle, so you leave that. So, yes, I forgot. So do you want be any other thing for the better to be about?
3: Bacha, oh, Asa. And I'm a sepa. Now, imagine a year I can't accord say. Some of you see ya. And when she said, an info. Ah, you didn't say, Kevano. 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And also, so Emma and Yamia Sama, or can I say? More I am with them with dinner one, one shay you. Am I, she asked. And say, yeah, ye, papa. If he says, I admit, I do see, and I shall see, and which they say. And yet, dear, yes, so say, Breno answer for no shasty, and yet one shasty. Nemum, a shasty free, a body and fitness here.
1: Yes.
3: Na de bia na onyankopon ko edi ho tro mu ho ekone ye na na adam ne ye na na hawa esom som enti esom no free to ma ene dia bedru ye nso na ye hwa ayi bia ebebe bia soso no ye nya ohawom but bia ebebe bia ye nya ohawom enti na ye ne a ewiase ewie bre ato ye de na kye se ye ha odo som pa. If you say, yeah, you say, yeah, Christopher. Yeah, they say, yes, you're crying, you're interested, you're making kind, it's me, it's me, too, the whole jump, it's me, come, what's them, they say, yeah, yeah, do, yeah, yeah, yeah, yeah, yeah, yeah, Christopher, pa, now, so, now, so, now, so, I'm so, now, I say, yeah, bra, bunny, now. If you're ready, who are mobile, papa, po? Who are mobile, papa, pa, now? Yes, so I had a home at two, the nipper so, and you are so forward here, and I have something new with you. And I just say, any younger son of crying, you mean here, one thing, the abwawa, a home, at a chain of home, a sleep, and near my basabasem. Not ye will be cray young from soa. I say a tiny feet. Yeah, yeah, yeah, yeah, yodium, yodium, yeah, yinara. And what Emma, your crystal son is here pay it. Now so. 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
1: 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I did be our contours all open. I was talking kind the book of Acts and I said to me, I a yaguma, a sabre noir. Yea, you with us. Yea, come in the way. we all desire to have that touch, you know, today. And I remember what? And I remember what? See, you know, you're a pair, you're a pair, you're a pair, you're a pair, you're a pair,
3: you're
1: a pair, you're a pair, you're a pair, you're a pair, you're a pair, you're a pair, you're a pair, you're a pair, you're a pair, you're a pair, you're a pair, you're a pair, you're but yet, you know, or see, they have forgotten their first love. They have forgotten their first love. Remember, or be a chance, yes, Abreno. A breath of no air multiplying, breath of no doors, no. Now, or don't look up. You can testify, say, a breath of no chance, yes, say, landing Ghana, say, at East, say, Elephant and Castle, say, Prince Emmanuel, a breath chance, if I keep word, you know. Who was in the womb? Ramewana. Compare neck. Any breath, you know, or the way from. And all grew up.
3: I'm not proud.
1: The dear, you. The
3: dear.
1: A bra, what do you want, Brabo Moa? A bra who yells you, dear Bowers, you know. Next time, could have left me yells to Abba. Ramewana. May only compare another boy. And the way from. If I
3: used to back around now, you're mushroom.
1: Aha.
4: Pastor. Yet it's Timu Bedre, 500 near Chenier, Chicamati Timun Kuman Kumabi. 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Now, so a book we are say, why are you cramp and even the poor Mumwati? Say, as up no doors on Eddie Hu Badia. Now ye three, I make one so dear, think I put you in the same. Yanty Timun Kitten Kitty. 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
3: 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Dear Wahan, a bew baby, ah. 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
1: Ah me, mammy for winka edda dear kaino. 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A feed the garden of Eden Benano. 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I don't mean for our community and your mind is in fact. The purpose may say, Monsita, let me catch any person. Mongo Namon no assassin. Tiname say mono per se tre. Now Brank and Nipper Treno. Many a minimum dear and na not quine a threat before we are seen now. So, okay, as a minister, I see the book of Ephesus. Yes, who call you know? Not a wound tea as a bringing out warm one of Jerusalem. Unto sir, when a man find man or tie ye by ye, near cool Stephen, and son as you from Ganyu. A young quay beyond your car as a nosoquay. The Amia Pamuni dear, no question money. Cabrata for no multiplano, near Trim, near Chita. My observation ye, Sir Elsie is soon a bad buzzard in her, gun of four bag of buzzard on her. Not here, see ye. Yeah, sorry. You never know by Afino who been a more multiply. Now multiply so the Ohono, yes, a Tomusu and Tomusu. What do you know? A bear said, a bear was almost what you almost want to hear. So I'm best really up. But because, sir, you name your mea and you don't understand the voice of God, and you name your mea quaintino. Then you are the epe, any epe. Then, baby, you know, I ain't a machine. You're me a quinsar. Then, saying, you know, a consequence of a beba. But, you mean, I'm a party. You mean, I may be wrong, or somebody can prove me wrong. From deal to revelation, there'll be a new person in my Africa. But, yes, you can't be a new wafaku. Because you're wafaku. And my otai, me and you bray, but you remember, sir, the woman in the book of us. Or keep brother from the doors, woman. Don't complain. I don't complain by. Because they discriminate him. Where we have Abamu. But sir, Nantisa, because there were few. Now Abamu Gumupa. But brother, ye doors, woman. That way, ye bidi. And yama, sabi. And then yamia samunko. Na ekuti yami. And you say, that fat Baba can't say, yeah. Yeah, can't, but up to, Oben Nanda. I'm on 5 minutes, I'm in bay. I'm in bay. Anyway, you are 2 minutes back. The name is Obu Asa, and you send him where we are over to the job. The book of Ephesus, the church of Ephesus. The apostle church. They move from one house. Now we say, okay, sir, they hate the deeds and the teachings of Nicolaitans. Mebuana. Oh, the old Baba, the Pergamon church. Was it the Pergamon church? Love it. I did have Ephesus for Tano. Then you have Tano. Generation here. Pergamon church is a human. Was it they love that Niamano? They love that Niamano. edina wa wa tu ehwa nwa na at the end of the 7:30 no you know where your 7-day advantage we are and one kasa wa brabo you testify say you see yourself in it yahepa na efa na woko unya no hu ya mbo na mi a make say omo ame na wa uti nso omo ayen ye ndi mfa na se munya dwuma ye mma no kwana no konkon chete yen e wo ye ti din won ti abi o
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4: 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Yet I was a papa. Aya Safua, if French has been an answer, and some no qua this year we bring. 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And you know, met you for Mr. Sister Union.
0: Why new? Any uncle tank of fire quans once to say, yes, I need a day soon once will bring your old coin. If we are mobile, you know who coin clean and I mean, young Facuma, I'm brass yet, and we'll draw and fasten some. Evidently, we are your plan on contravention. Miss Rona, my passing and I wish should I. To also delay, she won't so. Somewhere in Tana Wood and it. And so see a bit here rather buoyant and from Mobra. A bit be a lie, you whom you who are. If whom you say, and send for time, when your mobile meets me such a gathering if you. A Daniel, when I'm what you saw to you wish. That was the enemy. So it's you. The ready used to team when I get the
1: Amen. 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
3: Please that's right. Our gracious and loving Father in heaven, we come before you this Wednesday evening with grateful hearts. Thank you for your protection, guidance, and strength throughout this day and week. Please forgive us our sins and cleanse us from all unrighteousness and renew our minds to walk in your ways. We commit Elder Thomas into your hands. Please speak through him so that we can understand the message you have for us tonight. As we have come to you in prayer, in Jesus' name I pray, amen.
1: Amen.
2: Amen.
1: Amen. Thank you very much, Jason. Thank you very much. And then thank you very much to Auntie for the wonderful rendition, the song you've given us. It says, the wonderful Savior is Jesus, our Lord. He's a wonderful Savior to us indeed. And he's a marvelous Lord that if we put our trust in, we will not want or we will not lack. 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And then edition no akenkan sem no ye free First Kings, First Samuel, Second Samuel, Chronicles, a whole and edition in a tofa boni in a free. When you may that was it. So said Braco, maybe I say that a bra ye between was sem near bomb by ye no. Daya kuma subia no nyame mfan kame yen shrayen o wado munti amen. Eye David steady ye nyina ni mana bakosem chere no nani papa any Jesse David the son of Jesse and now he will free Krobia evil from one of the most prominent figure in the Bible. David abakosem wo ni pa bia na wa gidi pa ni pati tru awo chrom abakosem na ye nyina enim David said no sitia. David was a shepherd na wo ye odwanhwe for na na wo sai okufo and he was also a poet obi awo tru anwensem no sa de tronum na ye David actually osa be ye ene. 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Na David he was the youngest son born of his father among the 8 sons no na na ofri krobia ɛfrɛ Bethlehem na ofri Juda abusua mu. Now, in his early life, he spent his time with his father. Now, what's up, Ewan, Papa, no, Shen, Papa, Inuai, ah, now, so he was a shepherd. His shepherd. Nana David, or Breno, who say, the features him no one who brass yet. Ain't he a no CSE, no, a man, a dodge to be a leader. Natronom, am I who say, or see, during this time, David developed his skills with a sharp. And the slink. In the Abra David a hubra siye muna wo siya na o nyini no. Wo siya senku bo. Na obe hunu bo ye. In the na obo senku. Wo si he plays significant role. This plays significant role in his life. Na yen sha de. In the akoba ambrevi si David was anointed a king. Na David rose to prominence began when he prophet Samuel under God's direction. Anointed him as to be a future king of Israel. Onyankopon enam Samuel so Esra David emo eman eka chere ne se obeye ohene dachi ewo Israel. So kan 1 Samuel chapter 16 verse 12 to 13 na eho ena sa se mu every buy. 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Sasem you see Abra na so Ogusiye ohene ewo Israel. Na edition we see make marking the beginning of a complex relationship between David and Saul. Enfe say ohene osisu ni entu na de so na wo nyankopon asa she obifro bo say dachi obeye ohene. Until we de on a young kufa, a young kufa, and I was so any day in the terminal a mu beyading. A mu a beyading. Namema a den away a catcher. See, a man who is also God often chooses people based on their heart and not their character. And their character rather than their status or appearance. 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It was the one day most famous episode in David's life, you know. He battled Goliath. David, any Goliath, ejina se wo bekon. This Philistine giant, armed with all the sophisticated weapon, na se any pa wo si brani, ojina wa wo ye ni pa kesiye. 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Then so in Shankin a missing thing say, see David defeated Goliath. Now we edda and I say, when the battle is the Lord's, no one will be bearing anywhere. See, Nyankupon si wokun or kuma mawa. Obeti me edin kunim ewo so. In the onyame ed Goliath. Share David and sir. Now David Eddie Goliath is an enquinim. Nasaya Nkunimdi was saying this victory established that David was as a national hero and a man of faith. Saya Nkunimdi Eddie David SSC Bia Bia. Na ne manfo nyina huni say ah o afedie o David aye Nkunimdi for he was a hero. Na once huni say David ye nipa bia na ni gidie so e wo nyame mu no. Esi epi. Remember, edisuan pe na yesuan wo ha. See, when we have faith in God, He can give us courage. Even when we face an overwhelming challenge. See, we gidie wo nyame mu. Say the David enya ye ne de akoma nyina ne adwe nyina esi nyame so pa. 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David service to Saul. David ewura ohini Saul fi. Na said ye nim abasem na Saul owo Saul was having trouble with spirit. 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As a bribia ba David bossa nyum ya boni sem ko ya it calms us down. Ye first Samuel chapter 16 verse 23 o kan ho bana e ho ena sa asemi ewo. O see, he later became a successful military leader. David afi also fi ona chire obeye o suje ni akofo obrane. He earned admiration of the people, and the jealousy of Saul began. 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O si despite Saul's attempt to kill him, David showed respect for Saul as the Lord anointed. Oh, how an hour tire now or tire now so Elma David in the no. See, David, I never be that contradicts what God had instructed him to do. David, any see, he was patient. Unya butre, a change unya me. 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Na ubu ema so empo ifri se ni nyankopon eye na nyankopon na asra so emo minu minu sa na yeye ana se empo ye bia ye wono otan ana si ye hunu ye wotan ma ye hu ana si ni mbi wotan ana won pe asem a suban ben ye dan di eche se ni pa no ene nyame enam David suban so e kaye nse se ye kosa wo hawi mu a ye hu ni se Unyamea yidine chino. 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And Yahweh, David, became a fugitive under Saul. See, David was Pemrepi and I in fear to be as a fugitive, fleeing from Saul's wrath. Yahweh, David, Adrian, free Saul and Chang, Essence, Saul, Abufua, Shen, Ma, jealousy, Aye, or Tang, Ashe, Saul, Ma. And David, Adrian, free fear, with Johnny free Saul, Nase, to seek refuge. Was it during this time? He gathered his loyal band of flowers to demonstrate the leadership of and resilience on God. David Inyan Siye. So Bufu Nyine Chirino. So Pa no Openo Okuni Nyine Chirino. David Anyibri Biara. Chironome who said David did nothing. Wanyibri Biara. Ibiti Enyankupon Shisheye. See, he spared soul life. I say, he spared soul life in multiple locations. And pain be brain na akunya bambo se obeti mi aji soul kwa everyone. See, David, I'm fan example anka soul. This exemplifies his respect for God's timing and authority. Yes, someone who made in kani 3 dunu 9 chemu insia ekwa. Any Chimodu Nuncia in a cousin chrono, a ho and a sassam way a war. See David Enya will train Emma with Yankupon Embre and the authority of God. Namema Emphahoni de Yakumu Emphahu any or how a manian kodana. A sign, any dear kicker who in now won some dear by your quem, and a nipper eddy one and a two a sea and so on. And let Unyaminam David so am my young say, Yen train Unyame Embre. We should wait on God's time and his authority. If you say, oh no, Yameno, yet the Sakunya emana, see obedi am I. Onyom tu fo bi etu nyom na tronum puso ekai o se yamom pa yempo ma yatamfo se di ebe ya yatamfo ebe sisa wonsu na nyom fo se se wan sakra dia yamfo atamfo manyame na nyankopon ni woni minu minu sa na o se yeye. This is what we need to do as Christians. This is an example of life we need to live as children of God. In Jaffe, after so death, no, so what, you know, David, David became the king over Judah and Israel. Yeah, 2 Samuel chapter 4, chapter 2, verses 4 and 5 and 3, no? Or see, and David, during his reign, he was marked by military conquests and established of Jerusalem as a political and spiritual center of Israel. David, all the tribes, or see, he united the tribes. Judah or Israel, and Israel, and he captured Jerusalem and established Israel as the capital. Or see, with David, the Hinian Mono, Israel, the Judah, a Bayek Rabeshe, and Kunimdi, and Kosuo, and the Enkabum Ebai. And they were stable, they became a nation of stability. Then a Yesuan had then a way air catcher again. Say, yeah, they come for we being leaders. Leaders in our homes. Ewa ya sorimu, ye numamu, ye mia hudwono. We need to be dependent on God to be successful. We require the dependence of God in our daily dealings. Na David nkunim die chire no. See, o kan 2 Samuel chapter 7 verses 12 to 16 na. O see, God promised that his David descendants will rule Israel forever and that his throne would be established eternally. David abusia na na war ntoto so chire no, see they will be descendants of be Israel so forever. And the Hindi, you know, see a better now that this covenant is a fun is functional to the Messianic hope and as a point of Jesus Christ, the ultimate fulfillment of this promise. In him say, and I'm Saya so, and I'm David Abusi, David lineage so, and I Jesus Christ by a very young qua. Remember, young so. Bitman nam ye so when yankupon bit me and shisha ya bitimi a di darankwa ana e bitimi de mkwajye a brain a musia. E bitiman nam ye so ama unyankupon a shra yin musia ama na tre ako a won to atwas also. Ayanshay David mkosu in tri David nyam sum din yin tri no. How he faced personal challenges. David's life was marked as both triumphant and failure. He was gifted as a poet and musician, credited with many of the Psalms, which he expressed a deep personal relationship with God. David, any nyankopon enanti ye ewo nukremu Otronium woman, Otronum be at the Kung Fu when Yami Eina, David, David, and the Beshaba echo die. Now, the Beshaba and the Echirino. Says my, am I you Kun Beshaba Kun Uriah? Now, a bra Beshaba. 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When Yankupon enam Nathan eso. If ye David attain. Now, a bra David et is as him, you know. John, my even say, David oji, you know, funso etum. And David wept and prayed. Okay, a year and young woman of Psalm 51. 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David prayed and asked God vehemently to forgive him. Na unyankupon edi David mfunsuo e fri no. Say, even through our faithfulness, we believers, we can fall. We can go into serious sin and fall. But, in the case of the people, we need to be quick to remember and rise up and know that when you are not going to be able to do it, you are going to be able to David, and now Bonia would die, you know, he faced consequences. And who's so swan yet? Name, a man of ban, so in your name. Man, ba Absalom, etin sweet ya. I am poor, or ye, and I be on one edge, I'll be you know every home. Then so, no mooning in an on young coupon about David and Hobby. See, David marked by family strifes, including the rebellion of his son Absalom before his death. David made preparation for the building of the temple. Hallelujah. Or see, a task that will be completely completed by his son Solomon. David reigned for 40 years and was buried in the city of David. First Kings chapter 20, verses 10 to 11. No, eho and I can't see me and I'll see me. David was a shed so best kunyan kupon asori fi no yen ba Solomon and betwa so a man. Nyamema David Abrabo, the life of David is a testament of God's grace and sovereign power. David Israel Bakosemnu, he was one of the greatest kings. Remember, if David was able to live, David ate me to Nancy. A brand was it? Eddie, when young coupon, a brand was it? Emma, young coupon man, or some bedroom pen pen, so how did you do yet? Now, Ocon from Swomo. Now, when you want a whom now, what's saying, I mean, seeing a man from Freno. Then you may eat Siena. 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
4: ye na da wo soro that I was to you are here. May I come forward in show the inconquering on him. What would you mean? And no one has a power with the above men now. May the air can say that I was to you, Papa. Then answers to all me as she and David in one stem. 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That dear story, anybody be a mono. 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
5: 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So I did say a view, you are in Kanakumana on Flowom, a friend at Tavia. Via Tavia will be a Yamin Casa, a man in Kai Ninian. Amen.
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6: Don't fool. 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If he said, O bro, who I say? Now don't want to hold him on. I send you an who woo. 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Ni sent it near da, I say. A gentleman, therefore, and ye be boy more ye in Bible brim. Any Indian and Papa disabia a hoodo or pa. The Kaya Yina Tavia, the beer o wo piara. Any obi piara, o wo ma and answer now for food piara. Ya woman should show an omen to one can be I at whom you are shown, sir. O don't fool. Titi Brimo, why ye on my Juma I chamber tea in himself by ye? Ye may name Yamsha a your dear. Ye any animal man so so almost so own pipe were at this a dear hurrah. Only are two with him. Nan so any idea won't be can will be dreaming. Christo, who name me that? 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Shall one on yam? Na one who said, Uye nyamia uyo ji four. 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
8: Yo, ye won pay. Ever say or so strong, Sidania ye and come for and turn to me a dead door, see a net in ray a conya dear my yen edda at the Nyakon, where dear name old David Addition Emo. And he said, Your war Addition David Rebay and Saka, descending to ye, there was so as sir and saw I am a. Yet there was simple boy moon, see him see the other said, dear, you could anna your money appearing so a bed dying. Said the opening any kind is a quite new run to me and Cassan Chanel, Susan Quinia, or dear my ye, Wamia could draw see and mad mine one any. Now, ye how near Codan, I atte, and ye bring na no trade and pony. This I mean to ye, sir, and by boy, dear Gwen, me, Timay. A fee, if ye fee so quay, ye dear who show on sack. Ye and Cassan Mesper at Timu, if you and him name, whom ye cosswat, and when him. Stress, water bank is here because we are boy home by. A cutting so I can't show book, said the alcohol by time being in man. Yes, sir, said the name fire and cock. one a wage mummy, yes, sir, who are bumbock is here, paddy a mow. Yes, sir, one saw Benham Quan Swako, yes, sir, so trade yam pomo to me, when you yam no new and him, said David. Oswesses, I won one or de one, I this said, yah, who do be goo in him, in him, see what ye. Tia could day, yes, sir, say, may end and ye day, then soon ya die pa. Ye tra or so home for ni tray. Na you say, O ya me, O Kaye, who are being na, let it be a you will be an old dear cheek, a boy who buy. It was it, so a tear, it was it, a war, a swear penny, how many dear name. It was it, twist out naturally in pew, who Christ, yeah, it was it, a war, some pie boom, amen.
1: Amen.
5: Amen.
1: Amen.
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1: 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And what should I wear?
2: It's 30 degrees in Manila today, so...

0: that lavender field, God gently impressed several lessons upon my heart. And as those lessons began to unfold, one thought kept returning to my mind. And it's this: the Sabbath is God's weekly invitation for us to spend unhurried time in his presence, so that the fragrance of Christ lingers in our lives for us to enjoy, but for others to enjoy as well, long after the Sabbath has ended. And with that thought in mind, I'd like to share those lessons with you this evening. Last summer, I visited the lavender fields in Hitchin for the first time. I'd seen photographs, but nothing could compare me for such an amazing experience. You see, I've always loved lavender. In fact, it's one of my favorite fragrances, second only to the roses. There's something about its beauty, its gentle fragrance, and the sense of peace it brings. I've always found it so calming. I love the color too. In fact, you may have noticed the lavender fields as my background this evening. I chose this because God used my visit to this place to remind me of something precious about the Sabbath. And I'd like to take you on that journey with me. So picture this with me for a moment. Imagine standing in endless rows of lavender, waves of vibrant purple stretching as far as your eyes can see. A gentle breeze carries that sweet fragrance through the air as bees hum quietly from flower to flower. And for a little while, the noise and the busyness of life seem to fade into the background. And now I want you to feel that deep sense of peace settle over you. Let me tell you, there was something about that place that settled my soul. And as I stood there, I noticed something else. No one was rushing. Parents weren't hurrying their children. People weren't glued to their phones unless they were taking photographs. They simply paused to enjoy what God had created. And it made me wonder how often we rush through life without really noticing the beauty God has placed around me, around us. Sometimes we are so busy getting to the next thing and the next thing that we miss the giver of everything. And so I enjoyed it so much that a few weeks ago, I returned with my son MJ and a guest that we had. Now, visiting a lavender field wasn't exactly at the top of MJ's list of things to do. But as we wandered through those fields, he suddenly stopped and asked, "I wonder what spiritual lessons God has hidden in this field." That simple question stayed with me. And as I prayed and reflected on God's words, especially Paul's description of the fragrance of Christ, God gently reminded me of something I had known for years, but perhaps needed to appreciate more deeply. The Sabbath is his weekly invitation to spend unhurried time in his presence. The first lesson he reminded me of was this: the Sabbath is God's invitation to just slow down. The first thing I noticed was that nobody seemed to be in a hurry. People naturally slow down. They admired the flowers. They listened to the bees humming. They smiled at complete strangers. And for a little while, the pace of life changed. And I found myself thinking, this reminds me of Sabbath. Not because of the flowers, but because people had slowed down enough to notice what really mattered. Genesis tells us that after creation, God rested on the seventh day. He blessed it and he made it holy. Now, God didn't rest because he was tired. The prophet Isaiah reminds us in Isaiah 40, 28, "Hast thou not known, hast thou not heard that the everlasting God, the Lord, the creator of the ends of the earth, fainteth not, neither is weary." The creator of the universe does not grow weary. He rested because he was establishing a rhythm for humanity. And interestingly enough, I realized this morning that today's verse of the day was Genesis 2, verse 3. The title was A Rhythm of Rest. I smiled when I saw it because it echoed exactly what God had already been impressing on my heart to share this evening, that from the very beginning, God established a rhythm of work followed by rest and reflection. 6 days to labor, one day to stop, one day to remember that our value is not found in what we accomplish, but in whose we are. Jesus later said, "The Sabbath was made for man, and not man for the Sabbath." The Sabbath is not a burden, it's a gift. It's God's gift. Every week, he lovingly says, "Come, lay your burdens down, spend time with me." And Jesus echoes that invitation in Matthew 11, 23. "Come unto me, all ye that labor and are heavy laden, and I will give you rest." The Sabbath creates sacred time for us to accept this invitation. The second lesson came from the fragrance itself. So long before we reached the center of the field, we could smell it. And long after we left, the fragrance stayed with us. Have you ever noticed how certain fragrances instantly reminds you of a particular place or a particular memory? Fragrance lingers. And as I reflected on that, I couldn't help returning to Paul's words. We are unto God a sweet savor of Christ. When we spend time with Jesus, His presence should linger in our lives. People may forget our words, they may not remember our sermons, but they should encounter something different about us. The kindness of Christ, the peace of Christ, the grace of Christ, the love of Christ, the fragrance of Christ. And as I stood in that lavender field, another thought came to me. The flowers weren't trying to produce a fragrance. They simply were what God created them to be. Because they remain connected to the life God had given them, the fragrance naturally followed. And perhaps that's true for us as well. Sometimes we work so hard trying to become better Christians. But Jesus says, "Abide in me, for without me ye can do nothing." And I love the positive of this scripture. With me, you can do all things. The fragrance comes from abiding, not striving, abiding. And that truth became very personal to me, and I'll share a testimony right now. I fell in love with Jesus from a very early age. And as a little girl, I didn't understand all the doctrines of the Bible. Maybe I still don't now. But I knew that I loved Jesus and I loved spending time with him. And I was naturally quiet. And unfortunately, some people saw my quietness as an invitation to bully me. So school wasn't always an easy place for me. And home could all also be a bit confusing at times because my mom had accepted the Adventist faith when I was young, But my dad didn't quite make that decision straight away. And so, as a child, trying to understand the different beliefs within our own family wasn't always easy. But in the middle of all that uncertainty, God gave me a gift. He gave me the Sabbath. And so every Friday evening, something changed. The pressures of the week were all laid aside. There was peace. There was worship. There was family. Most importantly, there was Jesus. The Sabbath became my sanctuary. It became my safe place. Sister Rochelle, it became my happy place. And as a little girl, I couldn't have explained all the theology of the Sabbath, but I knew that when the Sabbath came, I would meet with Jesus. And some of my happiest childhood memories are of Friday evenings. The house just felt different. There was a sense of anticipation as the Sabbath approached. And looking back now, I realize God was quietly teaching me that his presence is the safest place to be. I didn't understand it then, but I treasure that now. Looking back, I realize that what stayed with me wasn't simply a day, it was his presence. His presence that lingered throughout the week. And after all these years, I still look forward to the Sabbath, not because I have to, but because I get to. And every week, God still says, come away from the noise, come and abide with me. Now I wonder, when the Sabbath comes, what do our hearts long for most? Is it the joy of laying aside another busy week? Is it the blessing of worshiping with our church family? And don't get me wrong, those are wonderful gifts from God to look forward to. But above all, do we look forward to spending that unhurried time in His presence? The final lesson was perhaps the most beautiful of all. As I stood there, I couldn't help feeling that this was just a tiny foretaste of heaven. In fact, our guest quietly said, I feel like I'm in heaven, in her French accent. I understood exactly what she meant. And for a little while, surrounded by beauty and peace, it felt as though the pressures of life had disappeared. But then we had to leave. The traffic was still there. The emails were still waiting. The laundry was still waiting to be done. The dishes were still there. Life carried on. Because beautiful as that place was, it wasn't heaven. The lavender blooms for only a season. The flowers fade. Even the fragrance eventually disappears. But every Sabbath points us to something far greater. As I reflected on this lesson, this final lesson, my thoughts kept returning to that powerful sermon Sister Rochelle preached entitled, Until We're Home. Those words have stayed with me because every Sabbath is more than a day of worship. It is a weekly reminder that we are just pilgrims here on a journey. Every Friday evening reminds us that we are one Sabbath closer to home. Hebrews 4, verse 9 tells us, there remains therefore a rest for the people of God. Hallelujah. And every Sabbath reminds us that this world is not our home. What a day that will be! No more hurried weeks, no more sickness, no more pain, no more tears, no more waiting to see what results we've gotten, whether we've passed or failed. No more goodbyes, no more tiredness, no more sin. We won't have to leave God's presence because We will be home. We will be home. Every Sabbath whispers that promise to us. Not long now, you're one Sabbath closer to home, where we will never have to leave God's presence again. What a wonderful hope that is. When I left the lavender fields, I brought home a bag of lavender. I placed it in this bowl. Don't know if you can see it. No, you can't see it because of the background. But I placed the lavender in this nice bowl and I placed it on my dining room table. They are dry now, but they still look and smell lovely. And whenever visitors see it, they often ask, "Where did you get that?" The fragrance makes them curious. It makes them want to experience the place for themselves. As I thought about that, I asked myself, shouldn't the same be true for us? When people leave our homes, what lingers? When our colleagues think of us, what lingers? When our neighbors speak about us, what lingers? My prayer is that it won't simply be our personality or our words, but that they will have an encounter with something about Jesus, his peace, his grace, his kindness, his love, his joy, his fragrance. The Sabbath is God's weekly invitation to spend unhurried time in his presence so that his fragrance lingers in our lives throughout the rest of the week. The greatest gift of the Sabbath is not simply that we stop working. The greatest gift is that we spend that unhurried time with the one who created us, redeemed us, and is preparing us for eternity. I'd like to finish where we began, for we are unto God a sweet fragrance of Christ. And when I think back of those lavender fields, I don't remember every path we walked or every photograph we took, but I remember the fragrance. It lingered, and that has become my prayer. Not that people would even remember my words this evening, but that because I have spent time with Jesus, they will encounter something that lingers. The peace of Christ, the grace of Christ, the joy of Christ, the love of Christ, the fragrance of Christ. May that be our experience this coming Sabbath. May we spend unhurried time in his presence. And perhaps the next time you see a lavender field, or even these lavender behind me, the photo, you won't simply think of beautiful flowers. My prayer is that you'll remember God's weekly invitation to spend unhurried time in his presence so that the fragrance of Christ lingers in your life long after the Sabbath has ended. Amen.
1: Amen, amen, amen. Thank you so much, Sister Camille, for reminding us about the Sabbath and that illustration with the lavender field. The Sabbath is God's weekly invitation to spend unhurried time. It's like a gentle breeze blowing our way from the noise, from the cares, the business that is in the background behind us. May his peace settle over our soul as we pause just to remember who God is as well. Thank you so much for that beautiful word. Brother Hussey saying, "And they that be wise shall shine like the brightness of the firmament, and they that turn away turn many to righteousness as the stars forever and ever." The Sabbath is a sign that Jesus makes clean what he is his, and that he will give us rest in his eternal home. Annabelle is saying, Happy to join you in your prayer meeting, watching from Canada. Welcome, Annabelle. We pray that God will continue to bless you as you continue to worship. Brother Hussey is saying amen, seven times amen. Jennifer is saying amen. Hillary is saying amen. And amen. What a day that will be. It will be a glorious day. Annabelle is saying amen. Sister Kimone is saying amen. Karen is saying wonderful Sabbath message to spend on hurried time with God. And Hillary is saying thank you, Sister Camille, for words of comfort and joy. God bless you. And I pray that God will continue to lead us to Him, to spend unhurried time in His presence. And I pray that it will be all of us pray. It's my prayer that the Lord will change us within, so that we will not just be happy for the Sabbath to pause from the busyness and the cares of life, but to spend unhurried time with Him and in His presence. So thank you again for joining us this evening. So we're going to listen to our final song. And then, Sister Camille, if you could pray the final prayer for us, please. Thank you.

0: Our loving Father, thank you for meeting us this evening. Thank you for reminding us that the Sabbath is your loving invitation to come and spend unhurried time in your presence. Father, this evening I just ask that you touch every anxious heart. Everyone hurrying around, worrying around. Father, I pray that you would remind them this evening of that blessed Sabbath that we will spend with you in eternity. Father, we thank you for your love, we thank you for your grace, and we thank you for this blessed gift of the Sabbath that you have given to us because you love us. And Lord, as we spend these Sabbath hours with you, these unhurried time in your presence, may the sweet fragrance linger in our hearts, but don't remain with us alone. May that fragrance be diffused to everyone we meet, so that they too can come, taste and see that the Lord is good. We pray that you will bless each and every home, each and everyone watching on Zoom or on YouTube, wherever they are, whatever the circumstances, whatever the issues they face, may they feel your peace this evening, right now. Because even though we've never seen your face, Lord, we know what you can do. Thank you. In Jesus' name we pray. Amen.
1: Amen, amen. Thank you again, Sister Camille, for the prayers, but for the lovely message as well. Hillary is saying thank you, Sister Camille, for words of comfort and joy. God bless you. Annabelle is saying thank you. And Denisha is saying this was such a powerful message. Thank you all for joining us. Thank you for coming as well. Welcome, Sasha Gay. Welcome, Sister Rashford as well. Welcome to Brother Claude and Sister Iris. Thank you all for joining us this evening. And I pray that God will continue to bless you and pray that the Lord will help us to experience the blessing of the Sabbath. Have a great evening, everyone. Please remember that your presence does make a difference. So please continue to give God all the praise, give him all the glory, but give him all the things that bothers you as well. Have a great evening and remember how blessed and how special you are. Bye, everybody.
0: Amen.

Therefore now no condemnation to them which are in Christ Jesus, who walk not after the flesh, but after the Spirit. For the law of the Spirit of life in Christ Jesus hath made me free from the law of sin and death. For what the law could not do, in that it was weak through the flesh, God, sending his only Son in the likeness of sinful flesh and for sin, condemned sin in the flesh, that the righteousness of the law might be filled in us, or fulfilled in us, who walk not after the flesh, but after the Spirit. God is good, and all the time. Psalm 100, verse 5, for the Lord is good. His mercy is everlasting, and his truth endureth to all generations. God is a good God. When God came down, when Moses said, show me thy glory, in Exodus 33, verse 18, God came down, chapter 34, and he said, the Lord God, merciful and gracious, long-suffering, and abundant in goodness and truth. God is not just good, he is very good. And no one who has ever lived has ever had a reason to be angry with God. No one. I have been angry with him in the past, but as I usually say, I was suffering from temporary insanity on those occasions. There is no reason to be angry with God because he's always good and he never does anything wrong. How was your day? Thank God for that. Let me speak very solemnly. Today, all over the world, people died. Got a text from a very good friend of mine. Her brother-in-law died suddenly of a heart attack, just like that. A week before, they were all having dinner, nice time. Suddenly, passed away, heart attack, gone. You and I are alive by the grace of God. I love going to the gym, exercising, staying fit, but I am alive by the grace of God. I breathe by the grace of God. I can see by the grace of God. Are you with me? I am able to walk by the grace of God. I have a sound mind by the grace of God. Why? The Bible says, in him we live and move and have our being. And so I thank God for the high honor of being alive and having this privilege to worship and fellowship with his beloved people. And that is you and those online. We welcome you as well. Our subject for this evening, well, before I say that, anyone with us for the first time tonight? Anyone with us for the first time tonight? All right. Maybe we'll have some guests tomorrow night. We must live in hope. Our subject for this evening, the dwelling place of death. What did I say? The dwelling place of death. And I want you to concentrate tonight so you can decide where are you dwelling. Before I begin, as always, if you're not using one of these things, please turn them off. So far, you've done very well, and God bless you for your cooperative spirit. I appreciate it very much. Favor number two, while I'm speaking, pray for me and say, Lord, put your words in that man's mouth. Jeremiah chapter 1, verse 9, then the Lord put forth his hand and touched my mouth. And the Lord said unto me, behold,

0: have put my words in thy mouth, and those are the words I desire to speak. Favor number three, think as you listen. Isaiah 1:18, come now, let us reason together, saith the Lord. All right, let us pray. Holy Father, Father of Jesus, and my Father, thank you for life. Thank you, dear God, for living in a country where we still enjoy freedom of worship. Thank you for the presence of your people, their faithfulness to the word in coming night after night. But Father, we thank you above all for Jesus Christ, who is man and God, the bridge, the link between heaven and earth. As we bow in your presence, Father, if we have sinned against you, forgive us, dear God, please. That's why Jesus died, that you might forgive. I ask you to look upon me with favor and mercy. I am a human being made of dirt, yet I am called upon by you, Father, to speak divine words of life. Help me to do that, Father, in a manner that glorifies your name and blesses your people. Touch those of us who are not well. Remove our afflictions, I pray. Remind us, dear God, of how merciful you are, because we tend to forget. I always ask you to bless this country. Bless the leaders, guide their thinking, and remind us, your people, that you are the one in ultimate control, not a political party. Now, God, bless every nation represented by those watching, I pray. Speak clearly through me, Father. And if the little children watching, put a sweet blessing on them and let them know somehow you desire them to give their lives to you. In the name of Jesus Christ, we pray. Amen. Let us go to John chapter 10. We shall read verse 10. John 10, reading verse 10, words from the lips of Jesus Christ. It is now 7:20. I'll release you by 7:15, maybe 7:20. What book did I say? What chapter? What verse? What version do I have? If you have that, read it with me. What does it say? The thief cometh not, but for to steal, to kill, and to destroy. Stop. This is Jesus speaking. The thief cometh not, but for to steal, to kill. Well, when he says cometh not, he has no other purposes for coming. They are all destructive. To steal, to kill, and to destroy. That's his agenda. That's his purpose for coming. Now let's look at the bright side of that verse. Finish it for me. I am come that they might have life. Now, we have two opposite agendas. Jesus comes to give what? The thief comes to do what? To destroy. Then who is the thief? Satan in opposition to Christ. Christ comes to give life more abundantly. That does not mean more materially. An abundant life does not require material possessions. Jesus had none. But no one lived a more abundant life than Jesus Christ. An abundant life is a life filled with the fruits of the Spirit. I am come that they might have life, and that they might have it more abundantly. And so we have in that verse the drama clearly set forth. Christ comes to save. Satan comes to destroy. Christ comes to give life. Satan comes to take life. If that's clear, say amen. Now, let's add to that by going to John 8. We'll read verse 44. Jesus speaking again. Our subject, the dwelling place of death. John 8:44. This is a very, I don't know if I should say harsh, but it's a harsh verse, but a good verse. Read with me. Ye are of your father, the devil, and the lusts of your father you will do, or the desires of your father. Now, the verse will identify what those desires are. He was what? A murderer from the beginning and abode not in the truth, because there is no truth in him. When he speaketh a lie, he speaketh of his own, or it's his natural language, for he is a liar and the father of it. Now, Christ accuses Satan of being two things in that verse. What are the two things? A liar and a murderer. So that lies and death go together. And I'll develop that. Lies and death go together. Then what goes with life? Truth. And I'll develop that. Truth and life are this. Lies and death are this. Ye are of your father, the devil, and the lust, the desires of your father, you will do. He was a murderer from the beginning. Well, whom did he try to destroy? Jesus. There was war in heaven. You do not fight a war to wound your enemies. You fight a war to destroy your enemy. He was a murderer from the beginning, long before Adam and Eve were made. He had that tendency. How it began, the Bible does not explain. And abode not in the truth. Someone living in the truth cannot be what? What's the word Jesus used first? Someone abiding in the truth cannot be a murderer. Because the truth promotes life. He was a murderer from the beginning, and when he left the truth, whatever that truth was, because to be a liar, there must be truth for you to controvert. Are you following me? To be a liar, there must be truth for you to oppose. Now, truth is not simply a collection of words. Truth is a person. Go to Deuteronomy 32, let's read verse 4. I just said truth is a person. Deuteronomy 32, verse 4. Then we go to John 14, 6, and then 1 John 5, 6. Do you have Deuteronomy 32, verse 4? He is what? He is the rock. His ways are perfect. Yes, all his? Yes, he is the rock. His ways are perfect. God, his judgments are always right and true. A God of truth and without iniquity. He is a God of truth. God is truth. Go to John 14, 6. You know it very well. You can say it without looking. I am the way, the truth, and the life. Christ says, I am the truth. And since he and his Father are one, the Father is truth. Go to 1 John chapter 5, read verse 6. 1 John 5, read verse 6. Read the last statement in that verse. What does it say? Because the Spirit is truth. Now, name the three beings who are described as truth. Father, Son, they are truth. The Bible refers to the Spirit as the Spirit of life. Christ says, I am the way, the truth, and the life. And the Bible calls God the living God. There are truth, there are life. Now, let's focus on the truth. For Satan to lie, he had to go against God. Because God is truth, which means all lies, all statements opposing truth are statements opposing God. Now, Christ combines murder with lies. He was a murderer from the beginning and abode not in the truth. There is death in lies. There is life in, say it more loudly, speak confidently even when you're wrong. There is death in lies. There is life in truth. A person living in error deliberately is dead, while the person lives physically. Error is death. It has death. What's our subject? The dwelling place of death. Now, define sin as the Bible's classic definition of sin. What is that? Sin is the transgression of the law. 1 John chapter 3, what verse? 4. Sin is the transgression of the law. Keep this in mind. Now, but let's look at the law. Go to Psalm 119. We'll read verse 142 and verse 151. Sin is the transgression of the law. Let's look at the law. As we continue, the dwelling place of death. Do you have Psalm 119? Verse 142. Read with me. Thy righteousness is an everlasting righteousness. Finish the verse. And thy law is the truth. The Bible says the law is truth. Go to verse 151. You have that? Read with me. Thou art near, O Lord, and all thy commandments are truth. God is truth. The commandments are truth. The law is truth. Go to Malachi chapter 2. Malachi 2. Now, in Malachi chapter 2, God is addressing the priests and what their function should be towards the Israelites. Here's what he reminds the priests through Malachi. Verse 6 of Malachi 2, what does the Bible say? The law of truth was in his mouth. What's the law called? The law of truth. Go to Psalm 111. Psalm 111, we read verses 7 and 8. Our subject, the dwelling place of death. Do you have Psalm 111? All right, we'll read 7 and 8. When you're ready, say amen. Read with me. The works of his hands are verity and judgment. All his commandments are sure. Next verse. They stand fast forever and ever and are done how? In truth and uprightness. The commandments are expressions of truth. Remember the Sabbath day to keep it holy. What is that? Truth. Thou shalt not kill. What is that? Violation of one commandment. What is that? Death, because it's error. It's contrary to God's word. Death dwells in error. What is sin? Come on, you told me earlier. The violation of the law. We've discovered the law is what? Truth. Now, tell me differently. What is sin? What is sin? Now, sin is a transgression of the law. But we learn something about the law. We can say sin is the violation of truth. The law is truth. Now, you may say, but sometimes when the Bible uses the word truth, it means a law, it means the Torah. Fine, that's true. Let's go to Romans 2 and clear that up. Romans 2, we'll read from verse 17. Romans 2, we read from verse 17. Don't forget to say, slow down, preacher. Don't forget to say that. I'll be very happy if you do. I really mean it. Let me pray again. Father, as I continue, speak through me very clearly, Father, and restrain me. In Jesus' name I pray. Amen. Do you have Romans chapter 2? Reading from what verse? 17. Are you there? Read nice and loud. What does it say? Behold, thou art called a Jew, and restest in the law, and makest thy boast of God, and knowest his will, and approvest the things that are more excellent, being instructed out of the law. Are you with me? We see the word law right there. Okay, we also see the law, a word law, I think, in verse 17. Now, we go on to 19. Are not confident that thou thyself, what, art a guide of the blind, a light of them which are in darkness, an instructor of the foolish, a teacher of babes, which has the form of knowledge, finish that verse, and of the truth where? In the law. Next verse, verse 21. Thou therefore, that what? Teachest another, teachest thou not thyself. In other words, he's telling the Jews, look, you're trying to teach the nations, why don't you teach yourself? Thou therefore, which teachest another, teachest thou not thyself? Thou that what? Preachest, a man should not steal, dost thou? Yes, where is he quoting from? The Ten Commandments. Keep reading. Thou that what? Sayest, a man should not commit adultery, dost thou commit adultery? Thou that abhorrest idols, dost thou commit sacrilege? He mentions three commandments. Thou shalt not kill, thou shalt not commit adultery, don't worship idols. So when he says the truth in the law, which law? The Ten Commandments. They are truth. And we read in Psalm 119, verse 151, thou art near, O Lord, and all thy commandments are truth. Now let's reason together. If the law is truth, it is correct to say sin is the violation of truth. I'll tell you something else. When Jesus prayed in John 17, he said, you know the verse very well, sanctify them through thy truth. Thy truth, thy word is truth. That's correct. Sanctify them through thy truth. Thy word is truth. Truth has a sanctifying effect. But we found out that truth is also what? The law. Which means you cannot separate God's law from sanctification. Let me say differently. Sanctification is obedience to God's law by the power of the Spirit of Christ. You can be a church member. You can be a deacon, an elder, whatever. If you're not living an obedient life, you're not sanctified. Are you with me? What's our subject? The dwelling place of death. What is the penalty for sin? Death. You should say that without hesitation. What's the penalty for sin? What's the penalty for violating truth? Death. What is violating truth? Give me one word for that. That small word starts with an E, since we're talking about truth so much. Error. Now let's look at error. Go to Genesis chapter 2, we read verse 16, 17, then we go to chapter 3, read 1 to 4. Genesis 2, 16, 17. It's now about 5 minutes to seven. We're in good time. When you found Genesis 2, say amen. Read with me from verse 16. And the Lord God commanded the man, saying, of every tree of the garden thou mayest freely eat, but of the tree of the knowledge of good and evil thou shalt not eat of it, for in the day thou eatest thereof thou shalt surely die. Let me digress a little and look at the way God deals with us. God only keeps back from us what will hurt us. He only withholds from us what will hurt us. But because we have sinful minds, we tend to see the hurtful thing as pleasurable. And so people say, I don't go to church. There's no fun in church. Well, there may not be any fun in church, but there's fun in Jesus. Of every tree of the garden, thou mayest freely eat. But of the tree of the knowledge of good and evil, thou shalt not eat of it, for in the day thou eatest thereof, thou shalt surely die. Now, look at verse 16 again. There's a long word in that verse. What is that word? Commanded. Commanded. That's why Adam sinned. He broke a commandment. He violated a statement of, truth. Because all thy commandments are truth. Now, God said, if you eat, you die. That was true. Go to chapter 3. We read from verse 1. Are you there? Now the
1: Pamcho inti eradiasam or the Rahab de Akwansrafon. Was in a number Joshua ma Mary Ma Afrafo Benu free Satan and Hintai Emuse munkɔ nkɔhwɛ asase no ɛne Jericho. 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
3: 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Never a person strep, Yame, Hong Kong, Kong, and any Muji dear, yet the better man ask them. Amen.
5: 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For a free, free teacher in the bench, eh? What's them? Ah, dear dummy, eh? A young Poe, see, we bring will be free abonting up a bib. The bees will be free dynamo quabonting. If he say a commanding a genuine, open a wound mansem. Dear throw, me a mobble. So the man for Rahab, it needs your constraff with and quangy intra. You should dear me a year on quangy on your medesi. Just throw me a mobile near that eye on my check. Be big biara a radiate as a bem. Away on quangy a dream, a diary patcho. Sabonin in our check. 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
4: amen
3: amen
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5: 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You throw ye the Anobeca, you be tea. 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Tears throw from swimming, I chay. Now ye brim, what say and bo, so be sure and Concona guian so, and be my home ding. 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I am ray of wire fears ye. A sin ton dorsum. 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Tommy ye no me a mobile. 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What same numu? Amotos wopemu. 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With Jesus Christ with immunity. Amen.
3: Amen.
5: Amen.
3: Amen. Ye better say muba kosum mum paye. And yam sam kahura el koso a wo in sakunum if yak heavy a bunum so ashas if you so beshas de on finding your uncle in your meaning na fe camp meeting so a beba so nin yin aye a cry j hoy to ma then ye bea yam ma be yang watch you move back on your mom play.
6: How would you call my shield yesterday? You are suffering no more to make any more shame in our bowing. Therefore, one can't want me a brain when they be trying to project. 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Let me a year, mamma, and won't teach a slow boy. I feel you was a mobby. Yes, that was suffer. No more shame in our bowing, and you near so I can fall no more, so yes, it's our way. Or when I come and no idea no more, if you're home when you go so. 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Ye wansa. Social media horror. Dear one, me, I'm a binum dinam pomo, a binum of you and crum no amma memo, a quachiri tree. The binum also socket him, mum run also pay and send you over at worker. Yes, so what do you mean? She sent you pianum. No, what do you mean? So homo gross, what do you ask them near corner? It's from my home, Jenny, and never will maim. Happy, do you name Sakania? Yes, so more mobile. Not true, giddy, more how near money I wish you and I just throw it into more giddy assay. Any das war panel is to win so. Can you rock up once through any uncle? Name on which in I know a jail or maybe see an unquiet year about any age of fear. San is some mad do us a more queen and ask what do you need. Also, so she will give you a day. A full beer and an easy dash bush and so. It's near unquiet am I. The story any intimate could can I in an hour. This will be our chef finds the soy. Will be intimate enough for my dear. Bana wo chiche abutire nwa ubiye chumye nyebi. Asudani ya yi yin kao dini. Saba pass as a few monomonish, and animal. Major Wakwading Queen, the woman, after what some package men and answer so often in the moon. When I dare call, when I watch ye, being an eye strong. Why, it will be a home and make us away, and soon you know to me, Uncle, you should name me as. Amen.
3: Amen. Amen. The best way you move back on fire now on fire. Your mammy, my guinea, you can feel more a year that woman. Your mammy, I see you, Mansa, almost so a year. And your mammy will see you call a year this week. Uncle Swan cow or moon pipe, near me, see him crap for you now. A pump so you move back on your mom.
5: And we took me, it was even brave. The one in the August war, ye. A brave moon, the epidemic, a crafty number. Everything, one I only be in the ash, I want so. When I may a power chong, no mamma book. Now I don't know, and also no mamma book, no man was running your map. No mamma book, not Christo. It's no more. I put them in my memory. Now may one don't want me to see on the soap a year to see in the ye mammy, and see it do. I may have been almost about when ye mammy, I almost was at peace. When ye may, on my hood one won't hook up for me, what we see a first room near one number on him. Ye who are your power chalk, cast a good half one or so. A guy need self walk, a guy could have fallen in us about when you are near we see us or car. I may be a kind of self falling in now, more bow, more bone yanka. And I will ya want a jack. Now feel ye could have fallen so cool. And he cast a good half one or so. A year home to Tia Biara, Abusian name moons and send Biara, a year back when Yamia Busian, some new Biara, I dream in our bowling. Tis a Casago, Masona, the name we mutti. A strong mobro phone so winning him a mobble, no, I don't know, so brown, no, we see any uncay. I made the air kind of say, Domoma, the bow. Savre ya, oh, here would a day. Uncle told a bit of courage, just a mugua so. She cast a goo on sway, lady him a womb. Now, if you cast a moon, a mere was young, tell me, Bibia, then you marry your mudia, a dear Munyamsha about him, and our silly grey is to be empty. Amen.
3: I'm sure you're dressing your baby, sir. So you were a beside your person, your bosom fire. But all the banner was said that so I can't. I'm sure you need to hear you are not the move I could do for
7: you.
3: You
7: didn't have me answer. Ghana feeding the Nopas, the air with a betting meeting for the banner in one of them. Would a quaint dear Conora, a bass with you. When he be empty, a fair one cosua, and we are home by my best friend, a dan in my deja, a miss, who may move on Yamadon. Was a sample, a mammy, and the fanacy deadly. Let Ghana fool you to be. Amen.
6: Amen.
3: Amen.
6: I don't know about the answer. I don't know about
5: the answer. It's a mad dream. What do you do for something? You man, your appointment, your shopping, your dear, your queen, your dear, your dear, your dear, your dear, your dear, your dear, your dear, your dear, your dear, your dear, no, I'm send me dice and never so, no, or Pedja and no, I two years soon, or no, I was sending one. No, I mean, two on come. I will miss you. Mamma, what you should be in. Maybe I'd be asked for the baby, when I'm on Concord and Pedja. I mean, two on come. I will miss you. Amen.
3: Amen.
6: Amen.
5: Amen. And your energy. And I ask you, quite how fast what it was and panum, a shen a madding, a yin a matin, a tuny muffle, a sissy in a mawajeda. And I say, a strength, Uncle Swan shen a madding, Sarah. afi wenin menyi na so na breti si munye sereno kechiri saifu nina wunfu wa mumra fui ayemina ayemumu mchenu obayi mubi anya iraba na dumti. Amen.
3: Amen.
8: Now, me, Pomodo, and Sabbath Carbon, and Timmy asked what's the son of Cora about when he did a year pay or carbon with the afternoon, no make a year at the amount. Yeah, that was the same to me. 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I wouldn't want concrete beer or ballet, so who be an another city. Yes, so they also yam prim prim for domain. There was a year chain, my DD at the back chain, the copimro and Lumium bed dead near Cabo with the Astadamo. Yet I was so it's here and I dream we used to be in Winky. Amen.
3: Amen.
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8: Yet
1: that Yamia stick, your dear Babby do. And I dreamed the dinner swap. Eddie and Pipe or Echo Radian, you who know Joshua chapter 2. Chapter 2, 1 to 5. For no, I brought Joshua a smart and draft was almost perfect. Jericho, no, I brought a call Rahab on any particular ball, Hena Manion, or Hena so smart, if I said, or Monco, na on country, and it's a winning woman. And so now I'm quite the other Rahab washing tino. Or the memory is here. Now so catch her almost a warm cock on the winning baby or move free by or mobile hot day. Now so you better to crew no upon the mono and warm coy or moon cream cock or moon cock or movie team wall. Now so warm one ho and quite the empty and in your home or warm home tino. 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
1: Sam Quanje Yan and Ra have washed the bra or see Israel or cook a sea and a walk for my own tea. And it was say, ya, who best say woman to know one person or near about some song for best say. Name more per se, one in your mamma won't be to an amo. Sam, I am yes, so say, please to Moja, which you be a more pamano. 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
5: amen
8: amen
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9: Goodbye.

I welcome you to this evening's Access Hour, the second Wednesday of the month of July, our month of dominion. This evening, I do not want to speak it too much, but we want to go straight into a season of prayer. For those of you who have joined us this early, you are going to be more or less like the very early birds. With that music being played, I want you to lift up your voice in the next 5 minutes. I want you to lay your burdens. I want you to lay your needs before God. Whatever is your heart desire, whatever space, whatever situation, whatever condition, you want God to have dominion over and demonstrate to the rest of the world, there is no power above Him, God. I want you to lift up your voice. In the next 5 minutes, non-stop, I want you to begin to pray. I want you to begin to pray right now. Just lift up your voice and begin to pray. Lift up your voice and just begin to pray right now. Just lift up your voice and begin to pray. Lay your burdens, lay your needs, lay the situation, the condition, the places you want God to have dominion over and let His will stand supreme. Lift up your voice and begin to pray.

0: Father in heaven, this Wednesday evening, the second Wednesday of the month of July, we have come. In our month of dominion, we have come. In our month where you are going to flex your muscle and demonstrate to the whole world that there is no power above God, we have come. We pray that every request and every situation and condition for which the people desire God to flex his muscle, establish and stamp his dominion and authority, we pray that let it be. We pray for households. We pray for individuals. We pray for families. We pray for institutions. We pray in the mighty name of Jesus, let your power be evident in this month, in every dimension and every situation. Please let it be that the month will never end with men and women showing forth their praise of your move and your power demonstrated in their lives. Now this evening, give us a word for the hour. Not I, but Christ be honored, loved, and exalted. Not I, but Christ be seen, be known, and be heard. Not I, but Christ in every look and action. Not I, but Christ in every thought and word. In Jesus' name, let someone say, amen, and amen, and amen. As I always do, it was Jesus himself who said, if you continue in my words, then you are my disciples indeed, and you shall know the truth, and the truth shall set you free. If the Son set you free, you will be free indeed. Can you say a hearty amen out there? I make to you four promises. Promise number one is the Bible shall be the bedrock of our study. The reason is the Bible means what it says and says what it means. Promise number two, you shall be enlightened, irrespective of who you are. Promise number three, you shall be challenged to make the most important decision of your life. And promise number four, your life and mine will never be the same. Our subject, we started from last week. For this first 2 weeks is Captured Ark and Conquered God. Captured Ark and Conquered God. And last week we prayed some prayers. The first lesson we gleaned for prayer is God is not defeated when his people fail. Then we pray around the concept of every rival must eventually bow. And then the third lesson we prayed around was we must stop reinstating what God keeps bringing down. What is the subject? Captured Ark and Conquered God. Take your Bibles. Go to the book of 1 Samuel, chapter 5, verse number 1 through to verse number 12. Then we'll glean the next version of lessons and prayer. Just a reminder, if you have not shared your link, can you please do so right now? Share that link right now. Everybody in 30 seconds, share that link. Share that link right now. You might just be a blessing to someone. 1 Samuel chapter 5, verse number 1 to verse number 12. Then the Philistines took the ark of God and brought it into Ebenezer, or brought it from Ebenezer to Ashdod. When the Philistines took the ark of God, they brought it into the house of Dagon and set it by Dagon. And when the people of Ashdod arose early in the morning, there was Dagon falling on its face to the earth before the ark of the Lord. So they took Dagon and set it in its place again. And when they arose early the next morning, there was Dagon falling on its face to the ground before the ark of the Lord. The head of Dagon and both the palm of its hand were broken off on the threshold. Only the torso was left of it. Verse 5. Therefore, neither the priest of Dagon nor any who come into Dagon's house tread, now follow that word, tread on the threshold of Dagon in Ashdod to this day. But the hand of the Lord was heavy on the people of Ashdod, and he ravaged them and struck them with tumor, both Ashdod and its territory. And when the men of Ashdod saw how it was, they said, "The ark of the God of Israel must not remain with us, for his hand is harsh towards us and Dagon our God." Therefore, they sent and gathered to themselves all the lords of the Philistines and said, "What shall we do with the ark of the God of Israel?" And they answered, "Let the ark of the God of Israel be carried away to Gath." So they carried the ark of the God of Israel away. So it was, after they had carried it away, that the hand of the Lord was against the city with great or with very great destruction. And he struck the men of the city, both small and great, and tumors broke out on them. Verse 10. Therefore, they sent the ark of God to Ekron. So it was, as the ark of God came to Ekron, that the Ekronite cried out, saying, "They have brought the ark of the God of Israel to us, to kill us and our people." So they sent and gathered together all the lords of the Philistines and said, "Send away the ark of the God of Israel and let it go back to its own place, so that it does not kill us and our people." For there was a deadly destruction throughout all the city. The hand of God was very heavy there. Verse 12. And the men who did not die were stricken with tumors, and the cry of the city went up to heaven. Now, last week I gave the context. The death of Eli, the ark of God was captured. Then Phinehas's wife gave birth. In fact, I talked about it 1 Samuel chapter 4, verse 19 down. I talked about it. Now, the Philistines captured the ark because of the sins of God's people. But they can never conquer God. Why? He has dominion. It was on this light we prayed that indeed God is not defeated, even when we fail. Then we prayed that every rival like Dagon will eventually bow to God. And then we prayed that we must stop reinstating what God keeps bringing down like Dagon. Now look at verse number four, 1 Samuel chapter 5. And when they arose early the next morning, there was Dagon falling on its face to the ground before the ark of the Lord. The head of Dagon, take note of that, the head of Dagon and both the palms of its hand were broken off on the threshold. Only Dagon's torso was left on it. What is the lesson? God can break the head and the hand of false power. The theme for this man is what? Dominion. What God did to Dagon, he will do today. Who was Dagon? A false god, worshipped by the Philistine. I am sent here this morning to remind every one of us that God has capacity to break the head and the hands of false power. I don't know what Dagon may be bothering you, But God says, I can deal with Dagon. God can dismantle both the strategy and the activity of opposing powers.
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0: Watch the text carefully. The head of Dagon represents authority. The head of Dagon represents planning. The hands of Dagon represent strength. The hands of Dagon represent action. What did God do? God exposed the idol as powerless. Powerless to rule. Powerless to act. Powerless to save. So this evening, we want to pray. There may be hidden strategies from the kingdoms of darkness. There may be visible operations behind our subjugation, the injustices, the deceptions, the opposition. We want to pray to the God of heaven. Oh, dismantle every strategy and every operation resisting your righteous purpose in our lives. Whatever Satan may be planning in the form of a dagon, God has capacity to dismantle, to break the head, the hand, to break the authority and the actions of the works of darkness. I don't know what you may be going through, but just lift up a prayer. And guess what? We're going to pray for 5 minutes. When I say pray for 5 minutes, you don't hold your phone and be watching. We are not here for cinema. We are here to pray. So you are going to lift up your voice. And the team is showing that prayer on the screen. Just begin right now to pray that, dear God, dismantle every strategy of the devil. Dismantle every operation of the assignees of Satan resisting your righteous purpose in my life, in my family, in my academics, in my career. You name it. Lift up your voice and begin to pray 5 minutes nonstop.

0: for the...
1: If you're going to mindlessly scroll for hours, why not stare at something a little nicer? Something a bit more memorable. Like Mount Fuji from 20,000 feet. 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It's easy. Booking.com. Booking.yeah.
2: Heaven. You broke the head of Dagon. You broke the hand of Dagon. You have power. So this evening we surrender any power, any authority, any principality working against your purpose in anyone's life, any family, any career, any academic pursuit, any relationship, in the mighty name of Jesus, just as you dismantled Dagon, embarrassed Dagon publicly, we pray, give the devil, his assignee, satanic forces, principalities, those who have aligned with the enemy, may their strategies, may their authority, may the works of their hands, may their plans, may you dismantle it without any reservation. Meet them in your rage. Meet them in your anger. And my sons and daughters gathered in this place today, may they see and know that the Almighty still rules in the affairs of men. Let it be so, dear God, for we have prayed in Jesus' name. Amen. Amen. And amen. What is the subject for this evening? We are dealing from last week, captured Ark and conquered God. You can capture the Ark, you can never conquer God. Take your Bible, go to 1 Samuel chapter 5, verse number 6. We are going to lesson number 5, which is the second lesson for today. The Bible says, but the hand of the Lord was heavy on the people of Ashdod, and he ravaged them and struck them with tumors, both Ashdod and its territories. Wow. What principle can we glean? The hand of God is heavier than every other hand. The hand of God is heavier than every other hand. How dare someone take God's ark and embarrass God? The hand of God is heavier than every other hand. Look at it very carefully. Whose hands were broken? Dagon's hand. Why? Because the hand of God was active. I pray that in this month, towards your quest for freedom, may the hand of God be heavy. May the hand of God be merciless. May the hand of God ravage your enemies. May they who oppose God's plan, any spiritual authority exalting itself against the knowledge of God, may God's hand be heavy. I like the story. It contrasts the broken hand of Dagon with the powerful hand of God. You remember God says in Isaiah, I will redeem you with my righteous right hand. Human hands may sign document. Human hands may close doors. Human hands may deny opportunities. But no hand is greater than God's hand. Hear me this evening. The hand that holds your future is heavier, is greater than the hand that is trying to frustrate your future. I have seen it in my life. They who sought for my ill, my harm, my shame, some are no more. Some have been demoted. Some were kept alive to see us excel to their shame and to their embarrassment. Let me say it one more time. The hand of God is heavier than every other hand. When God stretched forth his hand, hear me. When God stretched forth or stretched out his hand, powerless hands are exposed. May the powerless hand of the enemy, deceiving themselves they were mightier and stronger, may the Almighty expose them. to put that your application before God. This evening, you are going to put that contract. You are going to put that result. You are going to put that legal matter. You are going to put that professional decisions. In whose hand? In God's hands. Why? The hand of God is mightier than every other hand. Lift up your voice and begin to pray. Tell God, let your mighty hand overrule every handwriting unjustly against us, against my family, against my future. Lift up your voice in 5 minutes. Don't just take your phone. Begin to pray. Mighty hand of God, overrule every hand working unjustly against me, against my family, against my children, against my relationship, against my future, against my progress. Pray, lift up your voice and begin to pray. In 5 minutes, lift up your voice. Non-stop, begin to pray.

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0: Almighty One. Tonight we pray. No hand is weightier, mightier, more powerful than your hands. We pray today, every door unjustly closed, every hand holding the latches, the keys against our future, we pray, break their hands like you did against them. May your hand be heavy upon they who seek for our ill. Let your hand be heavy against those who refuse to sign the document for our progress. Lay your hand be heavy against they who sought for our shame, reproach, suffering, struggle, and embarrassment. There is no hand mightier than your hand. So today, family to family, person to person, you've listened to the heart desires of the people. May you meet them at the point of their needs. Flex your muscle. It's the month of dominion. May the Almighty show forth His power and let the dominion of God be powerful. Let it be so, dear God, for we have asked in Jesus' name. Amen. Just type in the comment section. They are overruled. They are overruled. They are overruled. The mighty hand of God will overrule every weapons of darkness. You can capture the ark. You can never conquer our God. I've said two things this evening. Number one, we said God can break the hand and the head of false power. Then we prayed the hand of God is heavier than every other hand. And then the third prayer for this evening is verse 9 of 1 Samuel chapter 5. So it was after they had carried it away that the hand of the Lord was against the city with a very great destruction, and he struck the men of the city, both small and great, and tumors broke out of them. Take note. The hand of God was against the city with a very great destruction. What is the lesson? Relocating a problem does not resolve it. They fought God's people. They brought the ark of God. When they could not contain it anymore, they were moving the ark of God from one city to the other. What were they doing? They were just relocating their problem. They were never solving their problem. A change of location cannot heal and a changed heart. Are we acting like Dagon? A change of location cannot heal an unchanged heart. The Philistines moved the ark from where? From Ashdod. To which city? To Gath. But what happened? The crisis followed.
1: In a minute.
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4: I'm calling it Cool Britannia. Cool Britannia.
5: Brilliant, Trump. Cats. It's like a breakfast cereal.
6: Give it to me. Two times.
7: Bang on. He'll learn it.
8: 45 years of change is 45 years of experience for whatever the future brings. Hargreaves Lansdown, helping Britain invest through it all.
0: They treated a spiritual confrontation as though it were merely a geographical problem. Is there someone here this evening? You are treating a spiritual issue as a geographical issue. Hear me. What you refuse, what I refuse to confront will often travel with us. Can I say it in a different way? A new environment cannot permanently solve an old heart problem. This evening, before you change a job, before you change a relationship, before you ask whether everything is okay, you need to ask an inward question. Is there something in my heart I need to change? Or I'm acting like the Philistine, moving the ark from Ashdod to Gath, dealing with it geographically. The issue is a heart issue. And this evening, we want to pray. Any heart condition, any heart issue in my life, I want God to confront it. Lord, help me confront the root of my problems rather than repeatedly relocate their symptom. Some of us, we are jumping from relationship to the other. Could it be you are the problem? Could it be I am the problem? Is there an inner correction I need to do? And this prayer demands a 7 minute of prayer. If 7 minutes is too difficult for you to pray to God that He should resolve your inner issue, your inward issue, you are jumping from place to place looking for external solution, I am dispatched this evening to remind you the issue is not a geographical issue. It's a heart issue. It's a heart issue. Have you resolved your relational issues with God? The God who owns dominion, the one who embarrassed Dagon, do you have a relational issue with Him? I want you to go into conclave in the next 7 minutes. Seven represents complete. Completely surrender. Travail and travail with God and go to conclave and plead and say, dear God, maybe my marital issue, there is an inward problem. I'm dealing with it geographically. Maybe my career issue, I'm dealing with it geographically. Whereas it's a heart issue. I'm behaving like the Philistine, moving the ark from Ashdod to Gath. God says, no, it's not a geographical issue. It's a heart issue. Just go into the comment section and type, Lord, mine is a heart issue. Mine, M-I-N-E, mine is a heart issue. Come on, write that right now. Mine is a heart issue. Help me, dear God. Mine is a heart issue. Help me, dear God. In the next 7 minutes, non-stop, begin to pray. Begin to pray. The prayer is on your screen right now. Begin to pray that prayer. Lord, help me confront the root of my problems rather than repeatedly relocate their symptoms.

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Father in heaven, from the south, from the east, from the west, from the north, this night we pray in the powerful name of Jesus, and we ask, deal with our issue at the root level. We pray for conversion. We pray for our sons. The issue is not relocating from one school to the other. The issue is a heart issue. The addiction, it's not just merely seeing psychiatrists and the rest of it. They may be useful, but there must be a conversion. Some of our finances, it's not a geographical issue. We can go to any continent. Ours will not be resolved. It is a heart issue. It's a character issue. It's a behavioral issue. So tonight, we renounce the method of the men of Ashdod, of the Philistine. Moving the ark from Ashdod to Gath is not the solution. The solution is we must bow to God. So today, we pray in this place. Any heart that has exalted itself above the knowledge of God, we pray in the mighty name of Jesus. Please, dear God, please. The people show up here every evening on Wednesdays. We pray today, in this night, strike hearts, humble thoughts, pride should be broken. May we recognize you have dominion over all the earth, because it is in you we move, we live, and have our being. There is no power that is above you, none that can contend with you. So we pray, may we not bow to our bosses. May we rather look from within and be converted. Lord, is there a repentance we need to pursue? Is there a resolution we need to engage with? Is there a confession we need to make? Is there a behavioral pattern we need to dismantle and break by your power? We pray today, let there be a conversion of the heart. Lord, deal with our heart issue. We have been playing games with you for far too long. But this month you are telling us you have dominion. Some of us are dealing with our spiritual issues, with geographical conditions. We pray on this platform. We use the Bible to pray, to plan, and to plant. We pray today, let there be a revival. Let the heart be cut. Let there be a conversion. And may it not be superficial. Let it be real. Let the death be there. And may the God of heaven be glorified. Let it be so, dear God. For we have prayed in Jesus' name. Amen. What's the subject for today? I've dealt with

God can break the head and the hands of false power. Then we are prayed. The hand of God is heavier than every other hand. And then we have prayed, relocating a problem does not resolve the problem. The last prayer for this evening. Go to verse 11. 1 Samuel chapter 5, verse number 11. The Bible says, so the Philistines sent and gathered together all the lords of the Philistines and said, send away the ark of the God of Israel. What a paradox. And let it go back to its own place so that it does not kill us and our people. For there was a deadly

Eli. Phinehas's wife was pregnant. When she got to know the ark was taken, the father-in-law died. Her water broke forth, even prematurely. When she was giving birth, they said, a boy is coming. She said, this one shall be called Ichabod. The glory of God has departed. An act that brought embarrassment, death on God's people. Now the Philistines recognize God has dominion. I pray today, in this month, may they who hold our ark, our destiny, and they are toying with it, the presence of God, our future, may they be so frustrated and may the hand of God be very heavy on them. May they who owe us, may they return our resources. May God go after them. May anybody who is playing mischief and embarrassment to our destiny, our future, our spirituality, God's heritage, what happens to the people of Ashdod, Gath, and its surrounding environs or vicinity, may they recognize and may they surrender. The Philistines, they wanted relief from God's hands without surrendering to God's rule. And God said, it can never happen. They started saying, take the ark away. We don't want it. They recognized that God was powerful, but they did not choose to worship him. They wanted his presence removed rather than their hearts transformed. There are many people who are just saying, we don't want the hand of God. May the people who need conversion, where the hand of God will be heavy, those who are wicked and treacherous towards us, may they not just ask the presence of God to depart. May they be converted. May they surrender. May they give themselves completely wholly to God. I put it this way, and it applies to even some of us, perhaps even the one leading the prayer today. You can recognize God's power and still resist his rule. But we pray today, may we not just recognize the power of God, may we embrace also his rule. Do not seek only relief from pressure. Seek transformation of the heart. I noted a prayer here. Lord, give me more than relief. Bring me into complete surrender to your rule. Somebody may be here. The hand of God is heavy upon you, so you are sick. The hand of God is heavy upon you, so the finances are bad. The hand of God is heavy upon you, so stagnating in career. The hand of God is heavy upon you, so relationships are tumbling down. The hand of God is heavy upon you, so things are not going. And guess what? You are just seeking for relief. I'm sent here this evening to remind you, God says you don't just need relief. I don't just need relief. We need transformation. Can you type in the comment section, I need much more than relief. I need much more than relief. When we talk about freedom, the year to be free, it's not just relief. We need much more than relief. What else do we need? We need transformation. You can see the prayer on your screen with that music powerfully being played. I love that. Begin to pray right now. Pray, Lord, give me more than relief. Bring me into complete surrender to your rule. Pray that prayer like your life depends upon it.

0: Father in heaven, what a passage, what a lesson. We do not just pray it for our enemies, we pray it ourselves. First, we ask this in twofold. Anybody who is holding our future and our destiny, may your hand be too heavy that they will let go of the ark. But we also pray, may they just not seek for relief, may they be converted. Unlike the men of Ashdod, Gad, and the Philistines, we pray for our own selves. We don't just want relief from economic pressure. We do not just seek relief from sickness. We do not just seek relief from career stagnation. We do not just seek relief from relational up and downs. We do not just seek relief from societal shame, suffering, and struggle. We pray for transformation. We pray for transformation, much more than merely relief. Let there be a divine visitation. Let there be a mighty wind from the east. May the power of the Almighty visit every home tonight. Visit every space tonight. Visit every individual tonight. May God's power thrive forcefully. God's transformative agenda. May we love Jesus more. May we serve Him best. And may we make Him known unto others. And what we have prayed for in secret, may the Almighty answer us in the open. Let it be so, dear God. For we have asked and prayed. In Jesus' name, amen. And amen. Let's share the uplift declaration together. I believe God is the lifter of men and women. I trust in His leading, timing, and provision. I will by His grace do His bidding. I will pray. I will plan. And I will plant. May the lifter of men and women uplift me and my household today and forever. In Jesus' name, amen. Next week, Wednesday, I invite you to the same space, the same spot, the same time. Stay blessed. See you again tomorrow morning and also next week. Bye-bye.
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2: Amen.
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1: Yeah, me das also.
2: Okay. 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
0: Emuda ho.
2: Good. 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But all the same, no, yeah, they were young people to study up when they are my memory meeting is here. Do we mean as a line? No, a can amount from Timmy. 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I remember a building with a bomb pie. You have a bomb pie. The decan of a per se, I remember be a devil at the asset at the mine. The doctor said, put me a quina. A cat as a form one. Say, you would be no. 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
1: 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The person is Rama Miensa. 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Would be a monastic, whenever the Asmayan, Jim, Mayan Trussell.
3: Mobro Mufweja or the Markman and I am in your major was. I was in era, yet there was papa, pay you are yell. And you be a way. Oh, she had a pan of bamba dashing him. Yes, tata fee. 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You will busmess on him. Mana and our cha. Yes, and our son come. Yet there was the day in fee and umda. Oh, but yea, and then I hear we are my hand. Yet they are seen you funzi. No, a century abono in yenzi. Intina my yen saying. In strong call, them yet to be happy and the mara.
2: Amen.
3: No, me yet young couple, maybe. It or try to say yes, ban. I may de be poor way me, my yam will be a yard. In strong call, I ain't copper papa the bear the mamma hen. What cried you said, demon say. Amen.
2: Amen. Yet was so that was say, wow, so now crown. 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

0: 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And then the front for the three Yes Christo nka. So among grace say, among the case among the Yes Christo eti Yes 21. Kopi say Yes Christo kodo fi. Now ni kofuna zayo. Emo mudu Yes Christo omu di Yes Christo eti kodo fi. No mudu fi no. Ana Yes Christo. E ka sembia. Now, some of our catch the one the fatality in your path. I can come from verse 28 of Matthew chapter 9. Verse 28. Matthew chapter 9, verse 28. What are you? But all I can come on me. Yes, I know. What's in our
1: roof, you know? 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Ubuano say, Annie, Ura.
2: Amen.
0: Amen. 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But that's what you'll be and come. Tibia will have we here, say, and go to me free, Sassibian. But the free that you have, did you have with your man? Ain't to me my own free Sassibian? Ain't to me my own free. It is Jesus Christ who says, "Mo payment entire reside akoi. Mo mo didi. Eje ya me tika me kan wasam se. Eje didi e wo from na me ken. Enti wo didi e meti mi mama me. 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Maybe ya menti na se me motu san se na me I hate you in the context of faith and no come happening. Because we are with my brother in him. It is that they were beside you, they were never in the kind of one. Yes, the Christ of it, Nak, I say. Would you to see the men from home? Eh, Kakra. Obey me as I can send them from our ground. And that's the instant for the amount. But no custom, they say, it could be a yes, I may move you. You did a sentia. You did a sentia. It is a walking time. Bible no. Oh, I am Matthew chapter 8, verse 25 to 26 now. But people say yes to Christ. Me na siya phone na sportista ti se. Ebo na sportista ti se ebo no. E siya phone ko yes to Christ in time. Na omu ko yes to Christ in time. Mado for. Asemu omu di ko yes to Christ in time. Omu kaka they went and woke him. Omu ni na asemu omu kaka say, "Say Lord, we are perishing." You see, perishing mindset. And I'm going to call it not to do. It's not to say, "What would you do?" You remember, Senebiahu, you know how many are sitting there before, and where they are entering the and say, "Did you pray the Benya? Did you say?" And to me, the one can tell you, did you know they pay a result? I have you now. And to me, far. And to me. 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

0: 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And when we start the nation, come on, we're ready to be here. They go see any day. And come on, I'm on only day. Sir, this year, man, this year, study, man, this year, man, say, no, yes, this is only cast as no, yes, this is only idea, no. No, only idea, no, I saw, man, the over, we met him here, 20 years, we met to me, I'm a yarista. It's not for money, you know, you're bargaining, you're bargaining, you Na Yesu Kristo hefe, saa o bae ni gidiye no, ebe tumia ma nebane nya yawe saa. 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Verse 28. Okay, tell me, channel.
1: Okay, Mpacho. What say? Mpacho. Matthew 16, 28. No creme, simo say. In Nipper, be no jina.
0: Matthew 15, 28. 16,
1: 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Okay,
0: one five.
1: Okay, yes, 15. 2:8 me pacho o se
0: okay
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0: 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We did ye with any homo, send ye woo. We did ye clear. And your boy was saying, I'm Munmohara, or only be a more bargain here, and all that, or money did ye put an emitting at Kaya beside your money banner. It has 8 times Utiaka because Utiaka was the first Utiaka, and I have a summer money banner. Mamma, we did ye, That's a carriness, affair. That did you put away, mamma? There was your button, Reno. There was your button, Pim Pena. Every man is now a general. Every number received that request. The last one, the pastor, come with them. Not your bomb, Paget. The member made your non terminal. Missy Councilman, you are too much on it. It's just now, then come in Japan. But Mentimian talk. We did some also. What if you didn't want to come connect what me up with that to be anymore? Then we did you strap. We did you strap, mamma. If I didn't think of me, it's a thing to me, you did you were a thing and cup on me. So, don't bring and cup on me to me, I did give you some copy. I'm not the enemy. And Tinan was a miss you were master 10, verse 46 to 52. Nayan King Kenny, a baby, a bad kind of air, verse 51 and 52. And tomorrow, you bet me be a homer. Not a baby, yes, not only see his friend. Your friend with Tim is not a question. No one's friend is from Massacre. Now, what step from Tim is here? Can I say me up? But of all, not you will be up. Or no one can say that this friend was in and this same one was she say, and the friend of one of my papa is set in your corner. No. That's where we, but what she said, did they be cooked? And this guy, besides, let me ask for it, did they be cooked? I'm saying yes to Christ in nature. What's the what? And the yes to Christ will come on. Me. And yet, yes to Christ will come on. And then the last of. Say yes to come on the form of one more. Hey, remember yes to Christ. Now, how about you? Why not this hour, Jennifer, who's your neighbor? It's the baptist, yes, sir. What's yet, young, yes, from soap, what's yet, Oh, yes, you corner. What did you see? See you. Now, I don't know what you're saying. I'm not sure what you're saying. You know, Anon go for Ben Gagajata, who is the dinner conitum? Once he or Cossack yet a wife, Ben Yaskitum Tina, not all cost or Cossack, yes, you can't mean Nano. Nay, yes, the Christo Bagania in the face of Gudano. No, oh dear, no, he. Santa Tony Yaskitum Casso. But for a big idea, you can see, or a big idea for the Panamino. Yes, I'm Cassassa, yes, I know about you. Or all Tim, no, or Cop. 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
0: 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And the woman said, Yahira, Yahira. But now, yes, to Christo. Yatam, no more baggage, yes, to Christo, show my head. It's almost like I'm bagging in the omen to Yanto. A very Christo Gusu, no more, dear, and what they are for, and an extra uncle for you, Marie. Mamma, catch over to you, did you? Why? Va, what yes, did you know? Said the bay, and pipe will be twelve at the animal. 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
0: 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It is not true. It is not true. It's time you defile your country for Jesus. Oh, pray the moon. Yes, come in. Obedient. Because you are in casa. In plain prayer, maybe for me, person would do who shame, pray it would be. From which she will be. Maybe, can I speak? But, who she will be a bumpy maid before the dear, get out. From which she will be a bobby, and I did it. If I tell you, did you disobey your whole sentence? Because you never didn't cast a say. And I did a movie, no. And you may be a dear who needs to do 2 years for. The Iranian over, come to catch the word, the Iran too here. Just imagine. 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
1: That's
0: something I'm talking about. Good. The person in the genealogy, only a bombire. The patrol, And you made it, it did say, and said, This is the year you could be before. Who said, Well, there were really a titano. About the infants, I am not our enemy. Empire tossing in San Yabono, Patroman with Dima E. Patrocin and Gan.
1: May Patro pass some tongue.
0: Good, the person was so silver the mind. Now, maybe here, what we are. We hear your food here. And when you're feeding them, you're going to go near my paddy man and back. Or maybe you know what you know. Or maybe you're shooting out a form up for mass and dream. And dream. I'm about to move near Radinka Samay. You
1: did it from Pam Chummy Monkey. I check on Chrome and name you. 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Everybody show when we know we may have a boom. My eh, or time for no penny and my papenty, or then in sa a can ye may be. At the near my bonnie, never where ye may ye mo, ye may be no more do bonnie bonnie, ye may be baby any council or moko, a one or moko, baby any council or moda, a one or moda, and then you marry a journey about the 12. Ye run a yes on set you charge ye may my eh. Let your mufro bonnie for any punch it be a room. Ah, what dear ye may ash a shame, ye so said Joe. Mufrim. A jabba tampen you mray. Woo chichin be moon sway in yes and saying try ye may won't call. Yes, there was so a dumb at the mawomo. Yes, there was soon young son de mawomo. Yes, there was soon shra at the mawomo. 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So much missum or whom no cream one, and no ebema or more janny ye bonny be a woman ye be a. Now that young come a janka whoop ye when mon yam one, ye near me bring in a co abound chain, abbey did I and sunder, and you may win near this radio. Yes, all same fun come ye. When your mobile said ye were doyetier, Ned dum ye, ye busa win ye now, doba ye so please to demons. Amen.
2: Amen.
3: Amen.
2: Amen. One year. Oh, my dear, from a DPR, and a widger you couldn't swim or joy. Would you joy and crab? Would you know tea, Christo? And now, my dear papa, would you know tea? A pedia, I worry for you now, Baby Gwyn, your meaning. A radia worry beer. I dream a how, and Titimo, and Toqua, Bessamin Cumina, a woman radius, Ropetron, Sour, Ariana Somae. So, do you mean, dear, you know, yeah. What's some literacy and fear that you're here? I'm ruining this way. I'm more junior. I rather saw junior winting our man at you soon after a war. The brow are real beer. Never put to be seen if he said in true, and a rather wish a shower. The rather must throw. Our real beer out brought some a dear or how beer be morade. Yanning in a cook of Bunumo. Now I refund your hand, Cabum. Now a dozen commit now a room.
3: Amen.
2: Oh, crow, I rather. Asem no ka wo se awariye de heaven kokoro ntira de esro na ya awariye ntiminya heaven enka abefa amapa kwa urade awariye bia ase no urade wa ye nyina yie enko afa ye nyina ko akwa kwedi de nada anadwi we ni ye crack ndo we ni ye bisa office o ma ye bisa de nyina e we Jesus Christ din menti amen
3: amen
4: amen
3: amen
4: amen Yeah, that was the rather pa, but I'm pa when you cool my home, papa. Ye near the yard, the ball marble train here, Cassassi, than counting. Yet I was you, therefore, now true fifteen years so on my acquaintance, say, Yamra, lay a fire how ye that dream, your money in arm rammer too so. Sansa wouldn't him say a beckos that to be an inning name. Rooting our myers acquaintance, ye don't want And then you bring my assoy, your dodging in a day, but too soon, papa. Driano so, lay an eradi yes to see a musa were we. We my young kunim, dear, we my how, your money in a. And we tell you, bray, papa, your bonny for a goose, a ditchin chow, my brim. And I am master, dear chow, say, or therefore, free through most ray, never call my yank. Papa Sanio, Nabet G. Freeninsem, Sansa, why are you in a year? Am I in? I was some so only 1 hour near Kubelco. I wonder 1 hour near Ham so beham. Sansa woke with three year old Sam. 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What's a shower warrior? Now who's shira warrior so? Catch ray and say young mo, Nayan Shasas is so much. 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
4: Amen.
0: 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A company a obi kan bo mpa ye. E de e ye When I was in Kata, Okay. And the other possibility in the year, Miss Summer, Mame, power in the blood, but it's in Ghana.
6: It's a form, but you're
0: also. Bomb planner, what do you want to? Or, you can't tell me how fast you are doing. Mame, Jim, Williams, but it's in Ghana. Good, my but any game, the song was I would demand you know, Nick Juma, but then you are my own. We did get a rather by year, the rather by number, but from the month I eat our tower. Then go straight to the point. At the radio, we are so bonafatary. Let's go straight to the point. And we come.
6: Now come, Colonel. My door sit. So I may appeal on him. Eja waka woma akwantue ona adie beduru nkrofo amai so krata di asunjie be ma woma no samo ayedne tie paucho jan 12 seja ene ubu science ti u kristo ayebo wanim da ubetimi amai nsa ka krata no ana ejidi se ubu Miami and Saka. 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A German in your horse the opet.
4: Amen.
6: So, baby, I will soon. I could maybe a dear will who I need a swayer, sir. And that day, one me at your strong neck. 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
4: Emma,
6: Yenianum, woman sang cankrata. 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
7: Amen.
8: Amen.
9: Amen.
7: Amen.
8: Amen.
7: Amen.
8: Amen.
7: Amen.
8: Amen.
7: Amen.
8: Amen.
7: Amen.
8: Amen.
7: Amen.
8: Amen.
7: Amen.
8: Amen.
7: Amen.
8: Amen.
7: Amen.
8: Amen.
7: Amen.
8: Amen.
7: Amen.
8: Amen.
7: Amen.
8: Amen.
7: Amen.
8: Amen.
7: Amen.
8: Amen.
7: Amen.
8: Se was em say
7: and say
8: ye juma
7: mendity.
8: So
7: a country
8: moon sum
7: who
8: ye juma
7: cry
8: and say
7: no
8: win ye
7: David
8: by ye so
7: deep
8: in yes
7: sir.
8: So
7: see be
8: a bit of
7: widow
8: will deem
7: on
8: a word
7: must be
8: yammy.
7: If
8: you so much
7: root
8: tea,
7: no home
8: mamma
7: book,
8: Pierre
7: Amina
8: coupon,
7: be
8: umba,
7: quite
8: mamma,
7: no
8: one ye
7: been ye.
8: Amen.
7: If
8: you
7: be
8: Biera,
7: it says
8: when you
7: be a
8: quanta,
7: why
8: me uncle.
7: Oh,
8: and
7: your
8: hurry so,
7: ye
8: be mum
7: when
8: ye
7: be
8: near.
7: When
8: uncle
7: in Tumber
8: Bowen,
7: Bawati,
8: in the legend. I will now
7: open one
8: bonina,
7: son,
8: when
7: they
8: cheat
7: me
8: uncle.
7: Ye be
8: near,
7: when
8: ye
7: do my
8: yen,
7: when
8: ye
7: be
8: so
7: dear
8: be
7: bow
8: with
7: Juma,
8: when
7: ye
8: be
7: so
8: dear,
7: do
8: ye
7: a
8: mouth of
7: fro.
8: Your
7: sister,
8: ye
7: judy,
8: sir.
7: Put me
8: a
7: dee in
8: a
7: ye.
8: We are ye
7: in
8: your coupon,
7: the attitude
8: I say
7: now
8: for any
7: ye.
8: Baby,
7: a quaint
8: is who
7: be
8: a
7: punto.
8: Baby,
7: any
8: that soon
7: is woman
8: with
7: you
8: ba.
7: Ye
8: Judy,
7: if
8: ye
7: come on with
8: tongue,
7: Judy
8: say,
7: and
8: you may
7: wait
8: ye,
7: now
8: by
7: ya
8: man,
7: no
8: by
7: ye
8: men in
7: ano.
8: Oba
7: moon
8: be
7: a
8: ye,
7: my
8: when
7: you
8: idea
7: dance,
8: dee,
7: haba,
8: a be
7: dear
8: showing
7: a
8: coup with
7: monia.
8: Wood
7: ye and
8: why
7: ya
8: that
7: was
8: simple.
7: I put
8: here
7: for just
8: with
7: you,
8: with
7: Jesus
8: Christ
7: of Nazareth,
8: the demon
7: has
8: a dominant.
7: Amen.
8: Amen.
7: Amen.
10: Amen.
7: And
10: said,
7: now
10: the young
7: Cassie
10: had
7: your
10: call
7: at the
10: enemy. Now,
7: and
10: we need
7: to
10: see this first in your bomb, Pire the
7: man.
10: And maybe
7: our
10: queen has some
7: work on
10: to me. And maybe I was here, how do work on to me? And maybe the challenge is here, is so among. Yes, a few need God's intervention. Mr. Sending your bomb pyama canker for now. You give me a bomb pyama one. You don't feel in through. You have a little come out, mama, watch it. You wish you knew what that would take me, fear not. God will take care of the person. And I believe that, yes, God will never forsake the person. The person trust and believe God. The person I remember back on,
6: Nemiti asem bi no nsia breso ni e di ma mofra na ngura bi ka se be gan African ibi te se onya banya mani isan se bi emrofo ni bi be bobo ni pon continuously nti okwa no mo jani ti afe di e ko ba ye ni se o che si nkola no na emso ko si ba kun kuturuku. 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Tinya mean honorable.
10: Okay.
6: Okay,
10: I'm
6: fine
10: with you. How did I come when I am 12 month by what I don't
8: know? 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
1: 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And it's me now when I mean fun and sank on did you moon your boss some pie and you did you say when young coupon said you were deep in mono. 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
3: Amen.
5: And then you, ma, in your dear drink crow, I be but to move room where draining. 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
5: 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Or Dobasa yale said to me as she woman. Yes, so said to Thomas. So,
3: amen.
5: I know that best studies upon whom he shared your son or train. Simaka crew peer on Umawa Quenya, I
3: recite.
5: Yes, so, radius so. In it in Tibia can. The air can you run a say, O to me, Mono, O Domono, O Bambo Mono, O Reggie Chimono, O Mount Sassoa, I had a phone pimping Nayarissa. No double Thomas. Among your men, Yarissa. Oh, some who know me, Yarre, now some whom Yarre saw my head. Oh, your rat day, near Jim Quan, yes, Christ to dim, yes, sir. Amen.
3: Amen.
2: To us, so that was saying, I'm a tomb for a bad day.
3: Yes,
2: it is a emo. Now, quen to emo, Oma, and ya a buyer man ye. Yet they were more ever when him radish barbary, winning Oba. 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
5: amen
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0: Amen. 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The be a greedy, the profo. The per se, ye dina and someone is seeing the kind of thing by what you are expecting. It will give you a bit me pants, yes, and kawu pa. Maybe you know, question me, said the American. Let me see more to nipa. At the end, I'm you may ye. Cause many a blessing, a memo would be no bomber did be a two and son of a little bit now. And so when I'm fermenting, I'm told. But who needs someone who may cut this thing off? We did, you know, the mean a painting. I was a bit in a candle panel. If you know, yes, we saw and say, if you need to meet me, I was there. Yeah, you did it, then you need a camera. Yes, did you know that? Was the end of home, said you did it. And you know, now, is your faith enough to receive your miracle? You open the mention to new media. Let your faith be enough. Let your faith be firm. Let your faith be enough to receive your miracle now.
3: Amen.
0: Let me give it say, when the men are saying you so, Mammy, the winning one, ever did the year floor.
5: Amen.
0: Now, I dance, yes, from Connor will be.
5: Amen.
0: And bring me a present of war. SDH 485.

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0: 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He's faithful. God will never leave you nor forsake you. He is your God. He is your God. Have faith in Christ Jesus. Call upon his name. And he will save you. Save the disciples. And I see, he saved them. It is your turn. It is your turn. It is your turn. Someone is getting a testimony now. Because you are in, you are before the Lord. By faith, you are receiving what you are asking now. We are receiving it. By faith, I believe that God is giving someone, setting someone free. Oh, all the burdens are lifted to the cabin. Anybody got that? Could you forgive me? Can you say, I say, I will catch you now. I can catch you now. Wɔn wɔtua kada maame wɔtua kada wɔn yɛ ɛsuafo yi wɔtua kada wɔasa yawie da wɔn a na wɔn ba wɔn mo ma wo pɛn mi ni yɛ wo fɛn mu deɛ nsu yi de sɛ obi tena yɛ wo deɛ no

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that because remember ko kabi bi se wa de mo ni awo platform ni so the word of the bring what platform ni so ni ta on ko se champion wa so ma mi debo wa wa so ma mi do wa so ma mi esta ma hin ni ma mi 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Mammy Mary Abua was so. Mamma was so. Mammy Lucia was so. Mammy Vivian appeared on Ruth Mary. And the food would bring poor. Omuni platform is what? We know them. We remember them.

0: yadofo Jesus to me no don't be what some my yet yesterday right day Zaba Timmy is a kind we see we didn't hear in you you who to me di now made you so now you will be sad here of a man who used to quit the demon
1: amen
0: ever the promise say what they say so we'll create beat ye yen we will fear you will read you so Jesus, amen.
2: Amen.
0: Amen. Jesus, Amen.
2: Amen.
0: Amen. Amen.
2: Amen.
0: Jesus Christ to me,
2: amen. Amen.
0: Once you go with DB, who to you could be for us?
2: You will go with DB.
0: Amen.
3: Amen.
4: Amen.
3: Amen.
1: Amen.
0: Amen. Amen. Amen. Amen. Amen. Amen. Amen. Amen. Amen. Amen. Amen. Amen. Amen. Amen. Amen. Amen. Amen. Amen. Amen. Amen. Amen. Amen. Amen. Amen. Amen. Amen.
4: I'm not sure. Honestly, no, you won't put Amazon. Never knew I am out by young woman by Yam Bamway and an animal yansonum by the woods and quema. Now, Dumoka, I must I ain't can. That's something all woman in an. Why are you, Mamma Mark and Sobayam? Why am Mamma that I saw in Kabiaman? Amen.
3: Amen.
5: Mammy Jeans, with that radium pony uncle Marcy. 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
2: amen
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3: 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Now what ye, your one massing beer be seen there as a dad de ya. Me denya me as a pa, uncoswa, uncosona, de be a medana say, Nadumti,
2: amen.
1: Patrol, ma'am, marrying so, me de radia say, I'm said, Nanu fiada, me de a dance ye say. Me Basalina or tea free or bra or fruit steps now may say bacon or banichi or tito chi and a quassem said yen in 9 years, you know. Say yen yamin a bear moa, nanka, and ye papa, nan so a radiadum and nay what timmy eddie call a juma, nammy de radiate. 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Amen.
6: Amen.
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0: 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Amen. Amen. Amen. Amen. Amen. Amen. Amen. Amen. Amen. Amen. Amen. Amen. Amen. Amen. Amen. Amen. Amen. Amen. Amen. Amen. Amen. Amen. Amen. Amen. Amen. Amen. Amen. Amen. Amen. Amen. Amen. Amen. Amen.
6: Amen.
8: Amen. Amen.
7: Acho, mama Jenna, miss me name abusu nyina de rade ase. Ya waya amaye ne ne ogusu a oyé nyina ho ye danase danase. Me pa acho, me wa de sre. 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Abai no way they say omo kwa kwa kobobo chance wo fie nanim a me ma me moti ya chese omo nim ho hwe ni ti a wotwa ma ne se omo so omo de ho be ye car park so mo ye nti bi da are ho sam ne se me wo fa no mu nyina firi mu ama na ka ba ko kuma se obi e ni fie ho. And Tiam said, Oma, who said, Bemma be any more. Nay, dear, ye come up for back or pet only as a for radi. A radi who ye mobbo, Nasa or how ye are. A by no idea near ding e by a sonno, or man in Sasso. Now on Shen when you yam na, ye know come up for be a dear radi, a radi remember my patcho, may that say.
0: Amen.
6: Mammy daughter says, that's the day, Radias. Bamborn is a power goose day born a bushier. Now do ye moon in a humble room. Or so I'm calling in Taban so they may call Germany as Nandy Baby do it a year soon. Yemo. That's who could I ye more? Then a man come a day for pa. Making an answer ye now see and turn to come from Fanny Dover years soon can deem. Nay, any day now. Amen.
0: Amen.
7: Amen. Amen. Amen. Amen. Amen. Amen. Amen. Amen. Amen. Amen. Amen. Amen. Amen. 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Amen. Amen. Amen. Amen. Amen. Amen. Amen. Amen. Amen. Amen. Amen. Amen. Amen. Amen. Amen. Amen. Amen. Amen. Amen. Amen. Amen. Amen. Amen. Amen. Amen. Amen. Amen. Amen. Amen. Amen. Amen. Amen. Amen. Amen. Amen. Amen. Amen. Amen. Amen. Amen. Amen. Amen. Amen. Amen. Amen. Amen. Amen. Amen. Amen. Amen. Amen. Amen. Amen. Amen. Amen. Amen.
9: Amen. Amen. Amen. Amen. Amen. Amen.
7: Nelson, I do ye the bassani funnel cry moa. Near this year, money at Tuntumon, ye the addisted tuning, I mean near Bussuin, ye na, as I ye and I sing king on me dean, the wire no song. Then I answer, sons, oh ye, and I do ye order. Amen.
6: Amen.
5: Amen.
7: Amen.
5: If I saw Mammy to us, so then I could pass the bumper in your supper. Radia bomb in a bush, but then I may ask an outrier Sunday. 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It's me bedroom ye, to me there when Uncle Pon I say. 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
8: na me ni din ko bisa na se akwala na wote se o sister na ko pa drum na me adrum se ni ma so atipa ni na ko pon da mo ase ti bi den yakop ase po sa se ni ji ana ma me na de kasa na chese ni yakop on 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
7: Amen.
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0: Amen.
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10: Amen.
7: Amen. 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
0: Okay. Okay. 1 minute back to go.
4: Pastor, meet me at the 1 minute.
0: I will come at one.
11: 2 minutes. 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
0: 1 minute.
4: Any young boy beat your blog, when I find say about many anti magin Nana. 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